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3: Mainly cloudy tonight with showers and thunderstorms, windy and a low of 12. Tomorrow it'll be mainly sunny with a gusting wind and a high of 27. Tuesday sunshine, 27 degrees, and then cloudy for Wednesday with a high of 26. Current weather conditions can be found anytime on the CDK Electric weather page on your Pembina Valley online app. I'm Judy Peters.
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would stop, but it's almost 2 o'clock. Your blue eyes locked in mine. 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I like the way we talk, so we should take a walk and talk about the things you like. Anything you wanna say, girl, I'm all ears tonight.

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There's fun stuff happening down every road. Fairs, festivals, barbecues, ball games, races, and rodeos. 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
0: Now, your Pembina Valley Online weather.
3: Mainly cloudy tonight with showers and thunderstorms, windy and a low of 12. Tomorrow it'll be mainly sunny with a gusting wind and a high of 27. Tuesday sunshine, 27 degrees, and then cloudy for Wednesday with a high of 26. Current weather conditions can be found anytime on the CDK Electric weather page on your Pembina Valley Online app. I'm Judy Peters.
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4: Mainly cloudy tonight with showers and thunderstorms, windy, and a low of 12. Tomorrow it'll be mainly sunny with a gusting wind and a high of 27. Tuesday sunshine, 27 degrees, and then cloudy for Wednesday with a high of 26. Current weather conditions can be found anytime on the CDK Electric weather page on your Pembina Valley online app. I'm Judy Peters.
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T-top Jack and her cherry coke town. 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
1: Mainly cloudy tonight with showers and thunderstorms, windy and a low of 12. Tomorrow it'll be mainly sunny with a gusting wind and a high of 27. Tuesday sunshine, 27 degrees, and then cloudy for Wednesday with a high of 26. Current weather conditions can be found anytime on the CDK Electric weather page on your Pembina Valley Online app. I'm Judy Peters.
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3: Mainly cloudy tonight with showers and thunderstorms, windy, and a low of 12. Tomorrow it'll be mainly sunny with a gusting wind and a high of 27. Tuesday sunshine, 27 degrees, and then cloudy for Wednesday with a high of 26. Current weather conditions can be found anytime on the CDK Electric weather page on your Pembina Valley online app. I'm Judy Peters.
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0: Hola, amigos. ¿Comprendo español? Bueno, you're ready for Dos It Sounds Spanish with Dos Banderas, weekday mornings on Country 88. We throw down some Spanish. You text us the English definition. 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
0: Now, your Pembina Valley online weather.
5: Mainly cloudy tonight with showers and thunderstorms, windy and a low of 12. Tomorrow it'll be mainly sunny with a gusting wind and a high of 27. Tuesday sunshine, 27 degrees, and then cloudy for Wednesday with a high of 26. Current weather conditions can be found anytime on the CDK Electric weather page on your Pembina Valley online app. I'm Judy Peters.
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1: Mainly cloudy tonight with showers and thunderstorms, windy and a low of 12. Tomorrow it'll be mainly sunny with a gusting wind and a high of 27. Tuesday sunshine, 27 degrees, and then cloudy for Wednesday with a high of 26. Current weather conditions can be found anytime on the CDK Electric weather page on your Pembina Valley Online app. I'm Judy Peters.
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6: Mainly cloudy tonight with showers and thunderstorms, windy and a low of 12. Tomorrow it'll be mainly sunny with a gusting wind and a high of 27. Tuesday sunshine, 27 degrees, and then cloudy for Wednesday with a high of 26. Current weather conditions can be found anytime on the CDK Electric weather page on your Pembina Valley Online app. I'm Judy Peters.
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0: Now, your Pembina Valley online weather.
3: Mainly cloudy tonight with showers and thunderstorms, windy and a low of 12. Tomorrow it'll be mainly sunny with a gusting wind and a high of 27. Tuesday sunshine, 27 degrees, and then cloudy for Wednesday with a high of 26. Current weather conditions can be found anytime on the CDK Electric weather page on your Pembina Valley online app. I'm Judy Peters.
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2: Mainly cloudy tonight with showers and thunderstorms, windy and a low of 12. Tomorrow it'll be mainly sunny with a gusting wind and a high of 27. Tuesday sunshine, 27 degrees, and then cloudy for Wednesday with a high of 26. Current weather conditions can be found anytime on the CDK Electric weather page on your Pembina Valley online app. I'm Judy Peters.
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1: Mainly cloudy with occasional showers and 12 degrees. Later today, mostly sunshine with a gusting wind, a high of 27. On Tuesday, it'll be sunny, 27 degrees, then cloudy for Wednesday, a high of 26. Current weather conditions can be found anytime on the CDK Electric weather page on your Pembina Valley online app. I'm Judy Peters.
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1: Mainly cloudy with occasional showers and 12 degrees. Later today, mostly sunshine with a gusting wind, a high of 27. On Tuesday, it'll be sunny, 27 degrees, then cloudy for Wednesday, a high of 26. Current weather conditions can be found anytime on the CDK Electric weather page on your Pembina Valley online app. I'm Judy Peters.
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2: Mainly cloudy with occasional showers and 12 degrees. Later today, mostly sunshine with a gusting wind, a high of 27. On Tuesday, it'll be sunny, 27 degrees, then cloudy for Wednesday, a high of 26. Current weather conditions can be found anytime on the CDK Electric weather page on your Pembina Valley online app. I'm Judy Peters.
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0: degrees. Later today, mostly sunshine with a gusting wind, a high of 27. On Tuesday, it'll be sunny, 27 degrees, then cloudy for Wednesday, a high of 26. Current weather conditions can be found anytime on the CDK Electric weather page on your Pembina Valley online app. I'm Judy Peters.
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3: Mainly cloudy with occasional showers and 12 degrees. Later today, mostly sunshine with a gusting wind, a high of 27. On Tuesday, it'll be sunny, 27 degrees, then cloudy for Wednesday, a high of 26. Current weather conditions can be found anytime on the CDK Electric weather page on your Pembina Valley online app. I'm Judy Peters.
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2: Mainly cloudy with occasional showers and 12 degrees. Later today, mostly sunshine with a gusting wind, a high of 27. On Tuesday, it'll be sunny, 27 degrees, then cloudy for Wednesday, a high of 26. Current weather conditions can be found anytime on the CDK Electric weather page on your Pembina Valley online app. I'm Judy Peters.
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2: Mainly cloudy with occasional showers and 12 degrees. Later today, mostly sunshine with a gusting wind, a high of 27. On Tuesday, it'll be sunny, 27 degrees, then cloudy for Wednesday, a high of 26. Current weather conditions can be found anytime on the CDK Electric weather page on your Pembina Valley online app. I'm Judy Peters.
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1: Mainly cloudy with occasional showers and 12 degrees. Later today, mostly sunshine with a gusting wind, a high of 27. On Tuesday, it'll be sunny, 27 degrees. Then cloudy for Wednesday, a high of 26. Current weather conditions can be found anytime on the CDK Electric weather page on your Pembina Valley online app. I'm Judy Peters. 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
1: Mainly cloudy with occasional showers and 12 degrees. Later today, mostly sunshine with a gusting wind, a high of 27. On Tuesday, it'll be sunny, 27 degrees, then cloudy for Wednesday, a high of 26. Current weather conditions can be found anytime on the CDK Electric weather page on your Pembina Valley online app. I'm Judy Peters.
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3: Mainly cloudy with occasional showers and 12 degrees. Later today, mostly sunshine with a gusting wind, a high of 27. On Tuesday, it'll be sunny, 27 degrees, then cloudy for Wednesday, a high of 26. Current weather conditions can be found anytime on the CDK Electric weather page on your Pembina Valley online app. I'm Judy Peters.
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1: Mainly cloudy with occasional showers and 12 degrees. Later today, mostly sunshine with a gusting wind, a high of 27. On Tuesday, it'll be sunny, 27 degrees, then cloudy for Wednesday, a high of 26. Current weather conditions can be found anytime on the CDK Electric weather page on your Pembina Valley online app. I'm Judy Peters.
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1: Mainly cloudy with occasional showers and 12 degrees. Later today, mostly sunshine with a gusting wind, a high of 27. On Tuesday, it'll be sunny, 27 degrees, then cloudy for Wednesday, a high of 26. Current weather conditions can be found anytime on the CDK Electric weather page on your Pembina Valley Online app. I'm Judy Peters.
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1: Welcome to Monday. I'm Alexander Peters. Hope you're doing well. Outside of pockets of spotty precipitation across the Pembina and Red River Valleys, it's been a relatively dry stretch for much of the region for an extended period of time. With more, here's CMOS accredited weathercaster Chris Sumner.
2: That changed Sunday with the first significant widespread accumulating rainfall in weeks. An upper-level low that was descending out of northeastern Saskatchewan was responsible for the precipitation. As the cold front dragged through southern Manitoba from west to east, a line of thunderstorms, some strong to severe earlier in the evening in western Manitoba, did develop. A few Pembina Valley online rainwatcher totals to highlight this morning. Carmen 36 millimeters, Elm Creek 27, Winkler and Altona both about 20, and Morris just over 16 millimeters. Gusty southwesterly winds up to 60 kilometers per hour expected today, otherwise mainly sunny and highs around 25. You can find the entire rainwatcher list in the story on the Pembina Valley online app. I'm Chris Sumner.
1: For the final feature in Pembina Valley Online's Her Voice series, we're shining a light on Linda Menzies of Menzies ProCare in Morden and Winkler.
3: I think it all started with what my passion is, which is just to help empower other people. And it happens to be like women supporting women. And so when that opportunity came around, well, why would I not, right? Because that's where my heart is.
1: Menzies says her business grew from a simple philosophy she learned from her mother. When she saw a need in the community, she looked for a way to help fill it. That approach led her from massage therapy into specialized services for lymphedema patients, breast cancer survivors, and a growing multidisciplinary healthcare team. And the annual Unmask DV Masquerade in support of Genesis House has been raising funds to unmask domestic violence, but the statistics they work to reverse have been going up nationally and locally. Caitlin Wall spoke about the change in recent years.
4: We actually recently had to change our logo. 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
6: Esther Schwarzkopf is with the Prairie Saints in the Pembina Valley Women's Soccer League that had a fantastic season, finishing top two in their rec league. She says that it was a fantastic group to play with, and she's thrilled with how the season went.
7: Okay, I think overall we did really well. We had a core group of players that have played a couple years, and then we also had a couple new players on that we just met this year and started playing together. So where we started off and just building those relationships and chemistry, we've really come a long way throughout the season, so I'm very proud of them for that.
6: Well, Schwarzkopf says she's thrilled that the league and teams continue to grow in the area and that soccer is something that anyone can play at any time. More on PeminaValleyOnline.com. In American Association Baseball, the Goldeyes defeated Lake Country 3-2, while in Major League Baseball, the Blue Jays continue their late season playoff push, winning 7-0 over Seattle, capping off a three-game weekend sweep. The Jays are a game and a half out of the final wildcard spot in the American League. I'm Dave Anthony.
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1: Looking at a mainly sunny day today. Windy, working our way up to a high of 25 degrees. Humidex 28. Tonight, partly cloudy. Winds dying down, low of 15. Tuesday, a mix of sun and cloud, high of 25. Humidex 28. Wednesday, a mix of sun and cloud, high of 27. Currently in Pilot Mound, it is 14 degrees, 17 degrees in Carmen, and 18 degrees in Morden, Winkler, and Altona. Winds are coming in from the west at 14 kilometers per hour, with a relative humidity of 96%. See what's coming your way and check the live radar and your 7-day CDK Electric forecast on the Pembina Valley online app.
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0: Good morning and welcome to the Country 88 Morning Show, sponsored by Green Valley Equipment. Tyler Hildebrand is out of studio today, but I'm here. I'm Alexander Peters. Hope you're doing well. Did you catch the rain last night? Man, it's felt like it's been forever since we got any kind of water. Our rain watchers were hard at work this morning letting us know the levels. Most of the Pembina Valley got just under an inch of rain, but apparently Elm Creek got 27.7 millimeters, 33.3 in Jordan, in Kane they got 35.1 millimeters, and in Carmen 36.1 millimeters. You can find more information on the Rain Watchers story on Pembina Valley Online or the Pembina Valley Online app. We're going to have a great morning show this morning, but most importantly, it's going to be a good morning.
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0: Looking at a mainly sunny day today. Windy, working our way up to a high of 25 degrees. Humidex 28. Tonight, partly cloudy. Winds dying down, low of 15. Tuesday, a mix of sun and cloud, high of 25, humidex 28. Wednesday, a mix of sun and cloud, high of 27. Currently in Pilot Mound, it is 14 degrees, 17 degrees in Carmen, and 18 degrees in Morden, Winkler, and Altona. Winds are coming in from the west at 14 kilometers per hour, with a relative humidity of 96%. See what's coming your way and check the live radar and your 7-day CDK Electric forecast on the Pembina Valley online app.
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0: Somebody's Daughter to Neil Towns. I'm Alexander Peters. Hope you're doing well. You're listening to the Country 88 Morning Show, sponsored by Green Valley Equipment. Did you go to Cornanapolis last weekend? Gavin Anderson with our Pembina Valley Online team was there, and he was chatting up a bunch of folks, asking what they were into and what they were doing. It was a really good time. The last big summer festival of the season. Man, this season has just absolutely blown by. But he had a good time. Let's take a listen to what he had to say.
1: Good afternoon. My name is Gavin Anderson. We're here live from the Morden Corn and Apple Festival. Today I'm joined with a couple guests. I'll get you guys to introduce yourselves and tell me what you're doing here today.
2: My name is Scotland Dixon. I'm here to go on some rides and eat food. Awesome.
3: My name's Paige Villariga. I'm also here to have food and rides.
1: Food? Okay. You guys have been here for a little bit so far. You said you guys went on some rides. Yeah. What's the favorite ride of the day so far?
2: The Music Express.
1: Yeah?
3: Same, Musical Express.
1: Why the Music Express? I went on it at Harvest Festival, and I did not have a good time. What was fun about it for you guys?
2: The music.
1: Yeah?
2: And, okay. The spinning.
1: Yeah.
3: Riding on it.
2: No, no.
1: I found it was, really fast. Would you guys agree?
3: Yeah.
1: Not too fast for you guys, though. See, for me, it was way too quick. I felt sick after.
0: There is a reel, actually, on the Country 88 Facebook page of Gavin on the Music Express. It's quite possibly one of my favorite videos we've ever done. If you have an awesome story of your time at Corn and Apple or any of these festivals of this last season, I want to hear from you. 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Or just let me know if you're awake this early in the morning. 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

The good stuff. Kenny Chesney on the Country 88 Morning Show, powered by Green Valley Equipment. Sitting around 17 degrees at the moment. If you're awake right now, I want to hear from you. 204-331-2266, the Integrity Parts Plus Talk and Text line. Us early risers, we got to stick together. Let me know.

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1: Looking at a mainly sunny day today, working our way up to a high of 25 degrees. I'm Alexander Peters, and Dennis Young is well known in the Carmen Dufferin area, but for certain culinary fans, he may be best associated with the Liverfest he has run on and off going back to 2009. Liverfest returns this year on Tuesday, September 15th at the Carmen Legion Hall to help raise funds for the Dufferin Historical Society. Young discussed the fundraiser.
2: I'm on the board of the Carmen Historical Society Museum, and as a fundraiser ideas, we're always looking for new ideas to offset the grants that aren't coming through like they used to anymore. So we always have different things that are going on, and this new one is Liverfest, which I kind of resurrected from, I had it for 10 years back in 2009 to 19. I did it for 10 years for the hockey team, for the Legion, for the personal care home, and then it just kind of ran its course, as always everything does.
1: The PWN Centennial Concert Hall celebrates 20 years with a special presentation September 4th. Katie St. Germain and Brothers Keep will be performing along with local food and beverages available ahead of the show. Former city councilor Dave Penner recalled previewing the original building.
3: They were building a new building and would need to dispose of or sell this one. So

0: after allegedly fleeing police during a traffic stop attempt. Officers spotted a motorcycle without a visible license plate August 22nd. Police say the driver accelerated away, but officers chose not to pursue due to safety concerns.
1: As they pulled out to go after the vehicle, the driver of the motorcycle obviously noticed that and accelerated at a very fast rate of speed. Our officers did not engage in a pursuit. It did not activate their license sirens just due to the risk to the public and to the driver of the motorcycle.
0: The driver was later found near a tree line and charged with dangerous operation of a conveyance and was issued other driving offense tickets. Find these stories and more on Pembina Valley Online and in the daily news delivered to your inbox when you subscribe.
2: Pembina Valley Online Sports.
3: Esther Schwarzkopf is with the Prairie Saints in the Pembina Valley Women's Soccer League that had a fantastic season, finishing top two in their rec league. She says that it was a fantastic group to play with, and she's thrilled with how the season went.
4: Okay, I think overall we did really well. We had a core group of players that have played a couple years, and then we also had a couple new players on that we just met this year and started playing together. So where we started off and just building those relationships and chemistry, we've really come a long way throughout the season. So I'm very proud of them for that.
3: Well, Schwarzkopf says she's thrilled that the league and teams continue to grow in the area and that soccer is something that anyone can play at any time. More on PeminaValleyOnline.com. In American Association Baseball, the Goldeyes defeated Lake Country 3-2, while in Major League Baseball, the Blue Jays continue their late-season playoff push, winning 7-0 over Seattle, capping off a three-game weekend sweep. The Jays are a game and a half out of the final wildcard spot in the American League. I'm Dave Anthony.
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0: Looking at a mainly sunny day today. Windy, working our way up to a high of 25 degrees. Humidex 28. Tonight, partly cloudy. Winds dying down, low of 15. Tuesday, a mix of sun and cloud, high of 25, Humidex 28. Wednesday, a mix of sun and cloud, high of 27. Currently in Pilot Mound, it is 14 degrees, 17 degrees in Carmen, and 18 degrees in Morden, Winkler, and Altona. Winds are coming in from the west at 14 kilometers per hour, with a relative humidity of 96%. See what's coming your way and check the live radar and your 7-day CDK electric forecast on the Pembina Valley online app.
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Good Times and 10 Lines by Zach Top on the Country 88 Morning Show, powered by Green Valley Equipment. It's the last day of August. Can you believe that? That snuck up on me. I mean, like, I'm not used to corn and apple being where it was this last, like, at the end of August. So maybe that's why I'm so thrown off. But does it feel like the end of summer to you already? I realize some leaves are on the ground and I'm going to have to rake tomorrow. But I feel like summer went by so fast this year. Does it feel that way to you? Let me know. Integrity Parts Talk and Text Line, 204-331-2266. Have you gotten a pumpkin spice latte yet? I don't know. I'm not ready. Chevy Silverado. Wow.

0: got a new text from an Eli Phrase saying they have had not one, not two, six pumpkin spice lattes already. It is August 31st. My goodness. I don't know if I can bite that bullet just yet, but oh man, I'm not ready for autumn, I tell you. But what is really, really cool is that coming up this weekend, Shadow Valley Illuminated is having a fireworks show. That is a competition, a musical fireworks show that is happening, and it's raising money for a local organization.
1: It's actually a youth drop-in center for young men and youth boys. Our goal is to allow them to be creative, either that's in automotive working or metalworking or hopefully in the future woodworking. We're just getting a 3D printing space set up as well.
2: Oh.
1: Yeah, it's like a creative working, I don't know what to call, maker space? Maybe that's the right term?
2: There we go. Sounds right.
1: Yeah.
2: Where do you meet?
1: We have a place in Haskett. We've got a shop in Haskett that we're setting up.
2: Okay.
1: Well, we've been open since January, but yeah.
2: Oh, okay, so it's fairly new.
1: Yeah.
2: Now, there is an artistic element to this, putting fireworks show, like fireworks to music.
1: Yep.
2: Do you go rhythmically? Like, do you try and set them off on the beat? Are you musical?
1: It could be both. It could be, well, there's more than one option, but yeah, it's either to like the rhythm, so you can specifically pick a beat and go with it. There's like specific notes or tones or whatever you want. Or you can go to the mood, right? If it's like a really slow pace thing, you could put some really cool brocades that like hang over the air for a while for that. Or you can, if it's really fast paced, you can put product that shoots back and forth at a really quick rate or whatever. Yeah.
0: It's an incredibly cool thing. If you're at the Winkler Harvest Fest, this was also the case for their fireworks show. Incredibly cool, synced with music. That's happening on the 5th and 6th this weekend. Gates open at 5:30. You're not going to want to miss it.
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15: Looking at a mainly sunny day today. Windy, working our way up to a high of 25 degrees. Humidex 28. Tonight, partly cloudy. Winds dying down, low of 15. Tuesday, a mix of sun and cloud, high of 25. Humidex 28. Wednesday, a mix of sun and cloud, high of 27. Currently in Pilot Mound, it is 14 degrees, 17 degrees in Carmen, and 18 degrees in Morden, Winkler, and Altona. Winds are coming in from the west at 14 kilometers per hour, with a relative humidity of 96%. See what's coming your way and check the live radar and your 7-day CDK electric forecast on the Pembina Valley online app.
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0: Sitting around 16 degrees at the moment on the Country 88 Morning Show, powered by Green Valley Equipment. Gonna be a windy one today until we get into tonight. Looking around 60 kilometer winds, we're gonna weigh up to a high of 25 degrees. And then still kind of summery temperatures for most of the week. I'm talking 25 degrees, 27 degrees, 28, a 30 on Friday. 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I'll be back in just a second with your local news package.
1: The Ag Transport Coalition reports grain companies ordered nearly 9,000 hopper cars during Grain Week number 3. Together, the two railways spotted more than 8,100 cars. ATC says demand is expected to climb further to about 10,000 cars. Alberta is moving to reduce red tape for farmers dealing with excess water on cropland. Under the new rules, specified agricultural activities like drainage, infill, cultivating, seeding, or spraying on private cropland will no longer require Water Act approvals or wetland replacement payments. And farm cash flow is a major focus of Manitoba's tariff response package. The province is making changes to improve producers' access to capital, noting they are expanding the eligibility for mass diversification loan guarantee program and operating loans for Golden West. I'm Glendalee Allen Vossler.
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1: Welcome to Monday. I'm Alexander Peters. And outside of pockets of spotty precipitation across the Pembina and Red River Valleys, it's been a relatively dry stretch for much of the region for an extended period of time. With more, here's CMOS accredited weathercaster Chris Sumner.
2: That changed Sunday with the first significant widespread accumulating rainfall in weeks. An upper-level low that was descending out of northeastern Saskatchewan was responsible for the precipitation. As the cold front dragged through southern Manitoba from west to east, a line of thunderstorms, some strong to severe earlier in the evening in western Manitoba, did develop. A few Pembina Valley online rainwatcher totals to highlight this morning. Carmen 36 millimeters, Elm Creek 27, Winkler and Altona both about 20, and Morris just over 16 millimeters. Gusty southwesterly winds up to 60 kilometers per hour expected today, otherwise mainly sunny and highs around 25. You can find the entire rainwatcher list in the story on the Pembina Valley online app. I'm Chris Sumner.
1: Linda Menzies believes the strongest communities are built when people work together. The owner of Menzies ProCare is the final featured guest in this year's Her Voice series. She says support from family, mentors, and community members has helped shape her journey as an entrepreneur.
3: And I think it's because we were really taught to think outside the box. There's nothing that's unachievable if you put some common sense into it. And it's amazing what you can do if you just kind of think things through one step at a time. And to not let fear stop you.
1: Menzies says leadership's not about competition. It's about helping others succeed, supporting new ideas, and building a stronger community for everyone. And Caitlin Wall is in charge of resource and fundraising at Genesis House and has stopped by the studio to talk about their annual Unmasked DV Masquerade Gala.
4: It's an annual gala that we have. A supper, we have raffle prizes, we have some kind of activity. So this year we've got a live ABBA cover band, Super Troopers, coming out from Winnipeg, so it's going to be a bit of a party this year.
1: Dennis Young is well known in the Carmen Dufferin area, but for certain culinary fans, he may best be associated with the Liverfest he has run on and off going back to 2009. Liverfest returns this year on Tuesday, September 15th, at the Carmen Legion Hall to help raise funds for the Dufferin Historical Society. Young described the liver dinner.
5: It's a full course meal with all the trimmings, bacon, onions, a baked potato, like I said, onions, bacon, and all that kind of stuff. So it's all the trimmings with dessert and a roll and should be well fed.
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6: Esther Schwarzkopf is with the Prairie Saints in the Pembina Valley Women's Soccer League that had a fantastic season, finishing top two in their rec league. She says that it was a fantastic group to play with, and she's thrilled with how the season went.
7: Okay, I think overall we did really well. We had a core group of players that have played a couple years, and then we also had a couple new players on that we just met this year and started playing together. So where we started off and just building those relationships and chemistry, we've really come a long way throughout the season. So I'm very proud of them for that.
6: Well, Schwarzkopf says she's thrilled that the league and teams continue to grow in the area and that soccer is something that anyone can play at any time. More on PeminaValleyOnline.com. In American Association Baseball, the Goldeyes defeated Lake Country 3-2, while in Major League Baseball, the Blue Jays continue their late-season playoff push, winning 7-0 over Seattle, capping off a three-game weekend sweep. The Jays are a game and a half out of the final wildcard spot in the American League. I'm Dave Anthony.
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1: Looking at a mainly sunny day today, windy, working our way up to a high of 25 degrees, humidex 28. Tonight, partly cloudy, winds dying down, low of 15. Tuesday, a mix of sun and cloud, high of 25, humidex 28. Wednesday, a mix of sun and cloud, high of 27. Currently in Pilot Mound, it is 14 degrees, 17 degrees in Carmen, and 18 degrees in Morton, Winkler, and Altona. Winds are coming in from the west at 14 kilometers per hour, with a relative humidity of 96%. See what's coming your way and check the live radar and your 7-day CDK Electric forecast on the Pembina Valley online app.
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1: Darling, Chase Matthew on Country 88. 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Sitting around 16 degrees at the moment, working our way up to a high of 25 degrees. Got a text in from a Marcel Reimer saying they're listening from an outpost for breakfast. Him and the boys, thanks for listening, Marcel. Hope you guys have a fantastic day. If you want to let me know what you're up to, text me at 204-331-2266 on our Integrity Parts Plus talk and text line. Y'all have a good morning.
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1: Looking at a mainly sunny day today, windy, working our way up to a high of 25 degrees, humidex 28. Tonight, partly cloudy, winds dying down, low of 15. Tuesday, a mix of sun and cloud, high of 25, humidex 28. Wednesday, a mix of sun and cloud, high of 27. Currently in Pilot Mound, it is 14 degrees, 17 degrees in Carmen, and 18 degrees in Morden, Winkler, and Altona. Winds are coming in from the west at 14 kilometers per hour, with a relative humidity of 96%. See what's coming your way and check the live radar and your 7-day CDK Electric forecast on the Pembina Valley online app.
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0: airwaves. Brett Kissel on the Country 88 Morning Show, powered by Green Valley Equipment. Good morning. Hope you're having a fantastic morning. It is the last day of summer, which means we're going into fall, which means if you're kind of like me in my house, you're about to go through an autumnal purge. What better way to do that than through the Morden Citywide Garage Sale? That's returning in the middle of September. You're looking at September 12th. You can still register to get your garage sale on the map by reaching out to Trent Medinsky.
1: Registration closes September 10th.
0: Oh.
1: Because I need a couple days to do the Google map, which will be posted online. It'll be posted on In the Know Morden, Morden Community Events, Facebook pages.
0: Yep.
1: And also you can find Morden Citywide Garage Sale, the event page on Facebook as well.
0: Okay.
1: So it'll be posted there too.
2: Okay. How does someone register?
1: So that's easy. All you have to do is email me at 80skid with the letter 2. Number 2. 80skid with the number 2 at hotmail.com. And every email will be responded to, so you know that I received it and you're added to the list.
2: Okay, perfect. And 80s is spelled out as the word.
1: That's 80s right.
2: Kid number 2.
1: Number 2.
2: At hotmail.com.
1: Yes.
2: I also love it that you have a Hotmail address, because that's for old people like us.
1: Yeah, exactly. Like me. Not so much you.
2: Come on.
1: I got a few years
2: on
1: you.
2: I'm catching up.
1: But yeah.
0: Man, I haven't heard anyone with a Hotmail address in years. My goodness, Trent, get with the times. If you want to submit for your garage sale, you can do so by reaching out to Trent Medinsky. We are sitting around 16 degrees at the moment. Good morning.
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That was Good Directions by Billy Currington. Fun little fact, one of the first ever tracks I downloaded on my first MP3 player back in 2006. My goodness, I can't believe it. 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
1: Welcome to Monday. I'm Alexander Peters. The PWN Centennial Concert Hall celebrates 20 years with a special presentation on September 4th. Katie St. Germain and Brothers Keith will be performing along with local food and beverages available ahead of the show. Former City Councilor Dave Penner expressed his feelings on the value of the concert hall's use.
2: There are so many entertainers, local entertainers, and they needed a venue to perform in, as well as the Flatlands Theatre was just starting up, and they've been very busy doing all kinds of things there over the years. And we're very, very thankful for Jeanette Heppner that she took on that role and has been there for all those years as well. So, I think that served a purpose that was needed.
1: Morden police say a motorcycle driver is facing a criminal charge after allegedly fleeing from officers last week. Police observed the motorcycle without a visible license plate before the driver accelerated away. Chief Sean Ani says the consequences could have been avoided.
3: It's actually a little bit of a trend we're seeing right now, people not stopping for us. We're going to obviously keep monitoring that, but it's a good reminder for the public that often it's a warning they're going to get, not even a ticket. And at worst case, if they do get a ticket, it's a small fine and possibly points on their license, but nothing close to compared to a criminal code charge.
1: The driver was later arrested and charged with dangerous operation of a conveyance and was issued other driving offense tickets. And catastrophic flooding in Nepal has left hundreds dead, many missing, and infrastructure decimated in remote areas of the country. MCC Canada has launched a fundraising appeal to help local partners deliver critical humanitarian aid as quickly as possible. Disaster Response Director Bruce Gunther notes in these initial days afterward, it will be very difficult to deliver the support that's needed.
4: Any bridges where vehicles can cross in the immediate affected area are all collapsed or destroyed.

0: we started off and just building those relationships and chemistry, we've really come a long way throughout the season. So I'm very proud of them for that.
1: Well, Schwarzkopf says she's thrilled that the league and teams continue to grow in the area and that soccer is something that anyone can play at any time. More on PeminaValleyOnline.com. In American Association Baseball, the Goldeyes defeated Lake Country 3-2, while in Major League Baseball, the Blue Jays continue their late season playoff push, winning 7-0 over Seattle, capping off a three-game weekend sweep. The Jays are a game and a half out of the final wildcard spot in the American League. I'm Dave Anthony.
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3: Looking at a mainly sunny day today. Windy, working our way up to a high of 25 degrees. Humidex 28. Tonight, partly cloudy. Winds dying down, low of 15. Tuesday, a mix of sun and cloud, high of 25. Humidex 28. Wednesday, a mix of sun and cloud, high of 27. Currently in Pilot Mound, it is 14 degrees, 17 degrees in Carmen, and 18 degrees in Morden, Winkler, and Altona. Winds are coming in from the west at 14 kilometers per hour, with a relative humidity of 96%. See what's coming your way and check the live radar and your 7-day CDK electric forecast on the Pembina Valley online app.
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Ain't a Bad Life by Thomas Rhett on the Country 88 Morning Show, powered by Green Valley Equipment. Sitting around 16 degrees at the moment. We're looking at a pretty summery week, actually, for this being the last day of August. Hottest day looking around Friday, sitting about 30 degrees, which is wild to think about. You can see more information on CDK Electric local weather page on Pembina Valley Online. How are you going to spend this last week of summery type weather? Let me know. I want to hear from you. 204-333-

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Are you going to hit the beach one more time, or are you already in pumpkin spice season? 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

0: Alexander, I know that I think it was early last week you were having a little bit of trouble with the pumpkin spice latte, the return of pumpkin spice.
1: I don't know what you're talking about. Well, I'm incredibly excited. Autumn is here.
0: Okay, so we have turned the page.
1: It's the best time of year. The leaves are turning orange and they're falling to the ground. And
0: wow.
1: Man, yes, I'm about to become insufferable. Okay. Because this means that I get to read poetry and write poetry. I'm very excited.
0: Do you feel melancholy in fall? Like, is there a sadness?
1: Absolutely not.
0: Really?
1: I get in my angst. Like, yeah. I feel like I look out the window and rest my head against it as the rain comes down sometimes.
0: Oh, you're like living a music video.
1: Yes, 100%. So, I feel like a college student who's about to start their English major.
0: I love that. That is like the best way, just romanticize everything.
1: 100%. That's what autumn is to me.
0: I'm a little bit like that with autumn as well.
1: Yeah.
0: Like, I love the long walks. I like the smells. Mm-hmm. I like the leaves and the colors, and that it gets a little bit cooler, so it's not like I don't have to tank top it every day. I can finally wear sweaters and be comfortable. But I do always feel a little bit sad to leave summer behind.
1: I am actually, when I'm in the middle of summer, I'm like, okay, I don't want this to go because I know that as soon as winter comes here, I'm going to miss the heat.
0: Yeah.
1: But once we get into fall, it's my favorite season.
0: It's so comfortable.
1: Yeah, it is. I get to start wearing more layers again.
0: Yeah.
1: And that is like very much my vibe.
0: Speaking of wearing clothes, have you ever heard that rule you can't wear white after Labor Day?
1: No, I have not.
0: That's like this classic thing that people have been saying for I don't know how long.
1: Okay.
0: And I just thought of it this morning. Don't wear white after Labor Day. Where does that come from? I don't know.
1: I also don't know.
0: I'm going to have to figure that out.
1: Okay.
0: And I'm curious, like, do people still follow that rule and why?
1: People don't police what I wear, I tell you right now. I'll wear whatever I want.
0: I will never wear white, whether it's before or after Labor Day. Or my wedding day.
1: Never!
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1: Looking at a mainly sunny day today. Windy, working our way up to a high of 25 degrees. Humidex 28. Tonight, partly cloudy. Winds dying down, low of 15. Tuesday, a mix of sun and cloud, high of 25. Humidex 28. Wednesday, a mix of sun and cloud, high of 27. Currently in Pilot Mound, it is 13 degrees, 15 degrees in Carmen, and 16 degrees in Morton Winkler and Altona. Winds are coming in from the southwest at 7 kilometers per hour, with a relative humidity of 94%. See what's coming your way and check the live radar and your 7-day CDK electric forecast on the Pembina Valley online app.
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0: Sully Burrows, Put It On Me on the Country 88 Morning Show, powered by Green Valley Equipment. Sitting around that 16-degree mark still, working our way up to a high of 25 degrees. Going to be a windy one out there today with gusts as strong as 60 kilometers per hour. 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
2: Good morning. Welcome to Monday. I'm Alexander Peters. Outside of pockets of spotty precipitation across the Pembina and Red River Valleys, it's been a relatively dry stretch for much of the region for an extended period of time. With more, here's CMOS accredited weathercaster Chris Sumner.
3: That changed Sunday with the first significant widespread accumulating rainfall in weeks. An upper-level low that was descending out of northeastern Saskatchewan was responsible for the precipitation. As the cold front dragged through southern Manitoba from west to east, a line of thunderstorms, some strong to severe earlier in the evening in western Manitoba, did develop. A few Pembina Valley online rainwatcher totals to highlight this morning. Carmen 36 millimeters, Elm Creek 27, Winkler and Altona both about 20, and Morris just over 16 millimeters. Gusty southwesterly winds up to 60 kilometers per hour expected today, otherwise mainly sunny and highs around 25. You can find the entire rainwatcher list in the story on the Pembina Valley online app. I'm Chris Sumner.
2: As a business owner, mentor, and mother and grandmother, Linda Menzies hopes the next generation learns the value of encouraging others. The Morden and Winkler entrepreneur says kindness and community support can have a lasting impact, and she's seen that in the stories we heard all summer in the Her Voice features.
4: Listening to those stories that we heard, and such amazing women that we have at different age groups, and to see the unity in all of that. And I think that's one thing I've noticed from hearing the different stories, the different ages that were represented, and different cultures that were represented. So if we can continue with that momentum and grow from each other, that I've, you know, kind of noticed that there's little groups that are wanting to start inspiring each other more, that's pretty cool.
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6: Esther Schwarzkopf is with the Prairie Saints in the Pembina Valley Women's Soccer League that had a fantastic season, finishing top 2 in their rec league. She says that it was a fantastic group to play with, and she's thrilled with how the season went.
7: Okay, I think overall we did really well. We had a core group of players that have played a couple years, and then we also had a couple new players on that we just met this year and started playing together. So where we started off and just building those relationships and chemistry, we've really come a long way throughout the season. So I'm very proud of them for that.
6: Well, Schwarzkopf says she's thrilled that the league and teams continue to grow in the area and that soccer is something that anyone can play at any time. More on PeminaValleyOnline.com. In American Association Baseball, the Goldeyes defeated Lake Country 3-2, while in Major League Baseball, the Blue Jays continue their late-season playoff push, winning 7-0 over Seattle, capping off a 3-game weekend sweep. The Jays are a game and a half out of the final wildcard spot in the American League. I'm Dave Anthony.
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2: Looking at a mainly sunny day today. Windy, working our way up to a high of 25 degrees. Humidex 28. Tonight, partly cloudy. Winds dying down, low of 15. Tuesday, a mix of sun and cloud, high of 25. Humidex 28. Wednesday, a mix of sun and cloud, high of 27. Currently in Pilot Mound, it is 13 degrees, 15 degrees in Carmen, and 16 degrees in Morden, Winkler, and Altona. Winds are coming in from the southwest at 7 kilometers per hour, with a relative humidity of 94%. See what's coming your way and check the live radar and your 7-day CDK Electric forecast on the Pembina Valley online app.
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0: Texas by Blake Shelton on the Country 88 Morning Show, powered by Green Valley Equipment. I'm Alexander Peters. Hope you're doing well. We're sitting around that 16-degree mark, working our way up to a high of 25 degrees today. You can see more information on the CDK Electric weather page on Pembina Valley Online. I'm joined in studio by Morden Fire and Rescue Captain Jonathan Baumgart. How are you doing today, Jonathan?
1: I'm doing great.
0: Good, good. So we are last day of August.
1: Yes.
0: We're talking kind of the change of seasons, what people can expect or what they need to do to stay safe going into fall, right?
1: Right.
0: So what is kind of top of mind going into fall?
1: I guess with fall, unfortunately, weather's going to cool down. It's going to get colder.
0: Mm-hmm.
1: So we're going to look at starting up our furnaces and preparing for the colder season.
0: Mm-hmm. Yeah. Like, and you might not actually notice that right now because I think we're looking at a high of 30 on Friday.
1: I know. This weekend is awesome. So let's take advantage of it while we still can.
0: Yeah.
1: For sure.
0: Yeah. But like as things start to chill out, start to cool down, what can I like? I just recently became a house owner.
1: Okay.
0: This will be the first like going into fall that I'm going through. What should I be doing or looking for as we kind of like
1: We're transitioning to the cooler seasons? It's a great time of the year now to get your furnace inspected by a professional.
0: Okay.
1: Make sure that your furnace is working properly.
0: Mm-hmm.
1: The biggest thing that from a safety standpoint is that if you have a natural gas or a wood burning heating system in your home, you want to make sure that it's exhausting properly.
0: Okay.
1: Because then we're eliminating the concerns of carbon monoxide.
0: Okay.
1: So that's one thing that we want to be certain that that's working as it should.
0: Mm-hmm.
1: And then it comes down to your furnace filter, making sure your furnace filter is clean and is getting changed periodically. And that may look different for different people depending on how many pets and that sort of thing you may have in your home. So that's one of those things we want to keep that keeps the furnace working properly.
0: Mm-hmm.
1: And it also ensures that fire safe-wise that you're on top of that.
0: Okay.
1: And then
0: making sure that we get our furnaces checked out. Checklist number one. We'll be hearing more from Jonathan in just a second on Country 88. Don't go anywhere.
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0: Looking at a mainly sunny day today. Windy, working our way up to a high of 25 degrees. Humidex 28. Tonight, partly cloudy. Winds dying down, low of 15. Tuesday, a mix of sun and cloud, high of 25. Humidex 28. Wednesday, a mix of sun and cloud, high of 27. Currently in Pilot Mound, it is 13 degrees, 15 degrees in Carmen, and 16 degrees in Morton, Winkler, and Altona. Winds are coming in from the southwest at 7 kilometers per hour with a relative humidity of 94%. See what's coming your way and check the live radar and your 7-day CDK Electric forecast on the Pembina Valley online app.
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0: chatting with Jonathan Baumgart, the Morton Fire and Rescue Captain, about do's to do before the change of the seasons to make sure that our homes are staying safe. Number one on that list was to make sure our furnaces are checked to make sure they're venting properly. If not, that can result in carbon monoxide leakage. Is that correct? And then that is, you can't smell it, you can't taste it, or anything like that. What's the right thing to do, Jonathan, in that case, if our alarms start to go off?
1: When your alarm does go off, the best course of action is to call 911 and have the fire department come down and take a look at it to make sure that it is not an issue, or it is an issue, and whatever that issue is, and we can work together with that homeowner to.
0: So that is that's the right thing to do in that situation.
1: 100%, it's okay. The right thing to do. Yep.
0: Okay.
1: And if we arrive and there's no carbon monoxide in the home, we have special detectors that can go through the home. Then that's all great. Well, we'd love to come down and make sure that you're safe, rather than find out later on that there was a problem you didn't call.
0: Yes, that's worst case scenario, I guess.
1: 100%, it is. Yes. Yeah.
0: So okay, so you mentioned the natural gas furnace.
1: Yep.
0: Was there any other type of furnaces or way people can handle that?
1: So like wood burning stoves
0: would be
1: the other the other one that carbon monoxide. Carbon monoxide, people a lot of times associate it with cooler weather and the furnace running. If you have a hot water tank and it's not exhausting properly, we can have carbon monoxide throughout the year.
0: Really?
1: So, yeah. So it's not uncommon to have a carbon monoxide detector go off in the middle of summer.
0: Okay.
1: Because there are hot water tanks that are natural gas, and it can become issues.
0: Mm-hmm.
1: So that we just want to make sure that's exhausting as it should.
0: Okay.
1: Go ahead.
0: I was going to say, and okay, so getting the furnace inspected by a professional.
1: Yeah.
0: Anything else on my checklist?
1: So if we're talking about things exhausting properly, one thing to check is your dryer, clothes dryer.
0: Oh, okay.
1: So clothes dryers, we want to make sure that it's venting properly as well. Dryer fires are a common occurrence if they're not looked after properly. So the easiest way to deal with a dryer fire or being fire safe with your dryer is ensuring that you're cleaning your lint trap after every load. And I'm guilty of not doing that every time, but we want to do that. That's the best and easiest way to keep yourself safe. And then at least once a year, if you have the opportunity, is to clean the run from the dryer to the outside of the home, making sure that that ductwork is clean. It's amazing how much lint gets past the lint trap in the dryer and makes it down.
0: Thank you so much for joining me in studio today, John. This has been a super insightful. If you want to hear more from Jonathan Baumgart from the Morton Fire and Rescue, you can find that on Pembina Valley Online. That'll be going up just shortly.
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2: Welcome to Monday. I'm Alexander Peters. Dennis Young is well known in the Carmen Dufferin area, but for certain culinary fans, he may be best associated with the Liverfest he's run on and off going back to 2009. Liverfest returns this year on Tuesday, September 15th at the Carmen Legion Hall to help raise funds for the Dufferin Historical Society. Young described the demand for his liver dinners.
3: I've always loved liver, and I have a circle of friends who, whenever my wife is out of town, I'm allowed to cook liver in the house that way. And I invite the guys over and the odd girl, and we have a little sit around the house and eat liver and let the smoke come out and let the smell go out the door. But then it just kept the more and more people coming out of the closet, so to speak, that like liver, and I had to adjust to that number. I couldn't have in my house, so we would go to Legion and rent the hall and serve as many people as I can. So the first year, we sold 200 tickets.
2: The PWN Centennial Concert Hall celebrates 20 years with a special presentation on September 4th. Katie St. Germain and Brothers Keep will be performing, along with local food and beverages available ahead of the show. Councillor Marvin Plett was new in his role when the search began for a new venue for arts in Winkler.
4: And then one day at a council meeting, or Mayor Neil Smith at the time approached council with a proposal to explore looking at the former Mennonite Brethren Church at the corner of Mountain Avenue and 8th Street in Winkler, which had recently been vacated by the Mennonite Brethren Church. And I think also the Mennonite Church wasn't there for a bit

0: driver received several traffic tickets and a serious offense notice. For Pembina Valley Online, I'm Robin Weeb.
1: MCC Canada has been working in Nepal since 1957, and that decades-long relationship with local partners has it ready to respond to catastrophic flooding that's devastated homes and infrastructure and left hundreds dead. Disaster Response Director Bruce Gunther.
2: We're a trusted partner with government. We have long-standing partnerships with local organizations. Yeah, it's incredible what local partners are able to do in very difficult circumstances in these very remote locations. So that includes having volunteers carry materials up hills, and logistics are very challenging, but that's why we work with these local partners to get that work done.
1: The Nepal government requested assistance from MCC Canada in the immediate aftermath of the disaster, specifically generators to assist with search and rescue operations. If you want to stay on top of what's happening in your community, subscribe to the Daily News on Pembina Valley Online.
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4: Esther Schwarzkopf is with the Prairie Saints in the Pembina Valley Women's Soccer League that had a fantastic season, finishing top two in their rec league. She says that it was a fantastic group to play with, and she's thrilled with how the season went.
5: Okay, I think overall we did really well. We had a core group of players that have played a couple years, and then we also had a couple new players on that we just met this year and started playing together. So where we started off and just building those relationships and chemistry, we've really come a long way throughout the season. So I'm very proud of them for that.
4: Well, Schwarzkopf says she's thrilled that the league and teams continue to grow in the area and that soccer is something that anyone can play at any time. More on PeminaValleyOnline.com. In American Association Baseball, the Goldeyes defeated Lake Country 3-2, while in Major League Baseball, the Blue Jays continue their late season playoff push, winning 7-0 over Seattle, capping off a three-game weekend sweep. The Jays are a game and a half out of the final wildcard spot in the American League. I'm Dave Anthony.
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1: Looking at a mainly sunny day today. Windy, working our way up to a high of 25 degrees. Humidex 28. Tonight, partly cloudy. Winds dying down, low of 15. Tuesday, a mix of sun and cloud, high of 25. Humidex 28. Wednesday, a mix of sun and cloud, high of 27. Currently in Pilot Mound, it is 13 degrees, 15 degrees in Carmen, and 16 degrees in Morton Winkler and Altona. Winds are coming in from the southwest at 7 kilometers per hour, with a relative humidity of 94%. See what's coming your way and check the live radar and your 7-day CDK electric forecast on the Pembina Valley online app.
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0: Carry On by Kenny Chesney on the Country 88 Morning Show, powered by Green Valley Equipment. Joined by Ron Ginter, talking floor shuffleboard. That season is hitting us. Welcome to the studio, Ron.
1: Well, thank you for having me, Alex. I appreciate it.
0: Good stuff. You're here to chat about all things floor shuffleboard today, right?
1: Yes.
0: Yeah?
1: Yes.
0: Nice. Yes. Nice. What organization or like where do you do this primarily?
1: Okay. The games are played at the Winkler Senior Center.
0: Okay.
1: And the fall season is just around the corner, so we're getting ready and getting things organized to go. And, we're looking forward to another good season.
0: Nice.
1: In and floor shuffleboard.
0: If someone is looking for a new hobby, is this a fairly approachable one?
1: It sure is.
0: Yeah.
1: And you can play with a companion. It's traditionally, our games are played with two people.
0: Okay.
1: Yeah. You have a friend, a wife, you can bring her along and you can have a good time.
0: If you've been looking for a new hobby, this could be the season for you. We'll be talking the where's and when's in just a sec.
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0: Looking at a mainly sunny day today, windy, working our way up to a high of 25 degrees, humidex 28. Tonight, partly cloudy, winds dying down, low of 15. Tuesday, a mix of sun and cloud, high of 25, humidex 28. Wednesday, a mix of sun and cloud, high of 27. Currently in Pilot Mound, it is 13 degrees, 15 degrees in Carmen, and 16 degrees in Morton, Winkler, and Altona. Winds are coming in from the southwest at 7 kilometers per hour, with a relative humidity of 94%. See what's coming your way and check the live radar and your 7-day CDK electric forecast on the Pembina Valley online app.
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0: Good Time Goes by Dallas Smith on the Country 88 Morning Show, powered by Green Valley Equipment. I'm talking with Ron Ginter about all things floor shuffleboard. The season is coming up shortly. Is that right, Ron?
1: Okay, we have our season is coming up, so we're having a couple of drop-in practice sessions.
0: Nice.
1: September 11th is one at 10:30 in the morning. The next one is September 18th, which is a week after that, and the season starts on the 25th.
0: Okay.
1: So 11th and 18th, you can drop in and have some practice, some fun, see how you're liking it, and a little bit of an introduction.
0: Nice. And then what are your parameters? Like, do you accept people of all ages or from this age to this age? Or what are you looking at?
1: Anybody can come.
0: Okay.
1: Yeah. It is at the Winkler Senior Center. So traditionally, it's more the retired people that come. But certainly, yep.
0: Okay.
1: Yep. Nice. And, you know, so that's kind of our group that is there.
0: So, like a kindergartner, tell me, if I've never played or watched shuffleboard. What kind of game is this?
1: Okay. Floor shuffleboard is played on a floor that you put sand on the floor to, and you have long cues. They're maybe about 5 feet long, and you push a disc down the floor into a scoring zone at the opposite end.
0: Okay, so yeah. Similar to like curling?
1: Similar to curling,
0: okay.
1: Yes. Yep.
0: Mm-hmm. Nice. Are you looking to bump other pieces as well as you push it? Or
1: You can. The scoring zone is a triangle at the other end.
0: Okay.
1: And the triangle is divided up into scoring zones. Mm-hmm. The top of the triangle, called the apex, is the highest, and okay. It's the smallest piece on the triangle. It's mm-hmm. 10 points, and then the other triangle is divided up into two scoring zones, seven scores and eight scores.
0: Mm. If that appeals to you, they are having a sort of get-to-know-you event introducing you to the sport on September 11th. Be sure to swing by the Winkler Senior Center, and maybe this is the year that you take up floor shuffleboard.
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1: Welcome to Monday. I'm Alexander Peters. Hope you're doing well. Outside of pockets of spotty precipitation across the Pembina and Red River Valleys, it's been a relatively dry stretch for much of the region for an extended period of time. With more, here's CMOS accredited weathercaster Chris Sumner.
2: That changed Sunday with the first significant widespread accumulating rainfall in weeks. An upper-level low that was descending out of northeastern Saskatchewan was responsible for the precipitation. As the cold front dragged through southern Manitoba from west to east, a line of thunderstorms, some strong to severe earlier in the evening in western Manitoba, did develop. A few Pembina Valley online rainwatcher totals to highlight this morning. Carmen 36 millimeters, Elm Creek 27, Winkler and Altona both about 20, and Morris just over 16 millimeters. Gusty southwesterly winds up to 60 kilometers per hour expected today, otherwise mainly sunny and highs around 25. You can find the entire rainwatcher list in the story on the Pembina Valley online app. I'm Chris Sumner.
1: For the final feature in Pembina Valley Online's Her Voice series, we're shining a light on Linda Menzies of Menzies ProCare in Morden and Winkler.
3: I think it all started with what my passion is, which is just to help empower other people. And it happens to be like women supporting women. And so when that opportunity came around, well, why would I not, right? Because that's where my heart is.
1: Menzies says her business grew from a simple philosophy she learned from her mother. When she saw a need in the community, she looked for a way to help fill it. That approach led her from massage therapy into specialized services for lymphedema patients, breast cancer survivors, and a growing multidisciplinary healthcare team. And the annual Unmask DV Masquerade in support of Genesis House has been raising funds to unmask domestic violence, but the statistics they work to reverse have been going up nationally and locally. Caitlin Wall spoke about the change in recent years.
4: We actually recently had to change our logo. 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
4: 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So we had to update our logo about a year or two ago.
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6: Esther Schwarzkopf is with the Prairie Saints in the Pembina Valley Women's Soccer League that had a fantastic season, finishing top 2 in their rec league. She says that it was a fantastic group to play with, and she's thrilled with how the season went.
7: Okay, I think overall we did really well. We had a core group of players that have played a couple years, and then we also had a couple new players on that we just met this year and started playing together. So where we started off and just building those relationships and chemistry, we've really come a long way throughout the season. So I'm very proud of them for that.
6: Well, Schwarzkopf says she's thrilled that the league and teams continue to grow in the area and that soccer is something that anyone can play at any time. More on PeminaValleyOnline.com. In American Association Baseball, the Goldeyes defeated Lake Country 3-2, while in Major League Baseball, the Blue Jays continue their late season playoff push, winning 7-0 over Seattle, capping off a 3-game weekend sweep. The Jays are a game and a half out of the final wildcard spot in the American League. I'm Dave Anthony.
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1: Looking at a mainly sunny day today. Windy, working our way up to a high of 25 degrees. Humidex 28. Tonight, partly cloudy. Winds dying down, low of 15. Tuesday, a mix of sun and cloud, high of 25, humidex 28. Wednesday, a mix of sun and cloud, high of 27. Currently in Pilot Mound, it is 13 degrees, 15 degrees in Carmen, and 16 degrees in Morden, Winkler, and Altona. Winds are coming in from the southwest at 7 kilometers per hour, with a relative humidity of 94%. See what's coming your way and check the live radar and your 7-day CDK electric forecast on the Pembina Valley online app.
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Tim and Faith by Madeline Merlot on the Country 88 Morning Show, powered by Green Valley Equipment. I'm Alexander Peters. Hope you're doing well. Sitting around 16 degrees at the moment. I was chatting with Jamie G this morning, and we were talking that pumpkin spice season is officially here, but pumpkin spice isn't really my thing. Is there a different autumnal seasonal drink that I can have that is not necessarily pumpkin flavor? I love pumpkin pie, but like to drink it is not really my favorite. If you have a sleeper hit that you want to let me know about to make me make my transition into fall more fun, let me know. 204-331-2266. That is our Integrity Parts Plus talk and text line.

0: The Way I Know You Now by Zach McPhee on the Country 88 Morning Show, powered by Green Valley Equipment. Sitting around 16 degrees at the moment, I'm Alexander Peters, and I'm asking you, what are some sleeper coffee drinks that you associate with autumn that are not just the pumpkin spice latte? Because I am looking for a bit of variety. I had a text in from a Donnie Gertzen saying that cardamom latte is their go-to. Basically, espresso with cardamom and lightly sweetened milk. Now, that sounds like something they're making themselves. And if I need to, I mean, it sounds delicious, don't get me wrong, but I don't know that I have the skill set to make myself a cardamom latte. But a Jessica Dick also mentioned that their go-to is something called a honey cinnamon latte, which sounds absolutely delightful. If you have a drink that you want to let me know about, hit us up on the Integrity Parts Plus Talk and Text line, 204-331-2266.
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0: Looking at a mainly sunny day today, windy, working our way up to a high of 25 degrees, humidex 28. Tonight, partly cloudy, winds dying down, low of 15. Tuesday, a mix of sun and cloud, high of 25, humidex 28. Wednesday, a mix of sun and cloud, high of 27. Currently in Pilot Mound, it is 13 degrees, 15 degrees in Carmen, and 16 degrees in Morton, Winkler, and Altona. Winds are coming in from the southwest at 7 kilometers per hour, with a relative humidity of 94%. See what's coming your way and check the live radar and your 7-day CDK electric forecast on the Pembina Valley online app.
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Golden Child by Megan Patrick on the Country 88 Morning Show, powered by Green Valley Equipment. I'm Alexander Peters. We're still sitting around that 16-degree mark, and I'm asking you guys what your favorite go-to non-pumpkin spice latte drink is for the fall season. We've had a few people chime in on the Integrity Parts Talk and text line 204-331-2266. Corny Penner says the maple pecan latte is their go-to, saying pumpkin spice can stay out the door. Sally Martin's also chimed in saying that their go-to is a salted caramel latte. And you know what? That's also a classic. But I find salted caramel for me personally is more of a summer-based thing. But I can see why that those earthy notes would help out for the fall as well. If you want to chime in, you can reach out in our Integrity Parts Talk and text line 204-331-2266. I want to hear from you. Next up, we got Days Like These by Luke Combs on Country 88. Good morning.

0: After Dark by James Barker Band on the Country 88 Morning Show, powered by Green Valley Equipment. Sitting around 16 degrees at the moment. I'm Alexander Peters. We're working our way up to a high of 25. High of 30 being our hottest day this week. That's Friday. You can find out more by going to the CDK Electric local weather page on Pembina Valley Online or the Pembina Valley Online app. Linda Menzies is our last Her Voice nominee of the year. She was nominated by Rose Sawatsky, who said that Linda Menzies is an outstanding choice for Her Voice because she is a true community leader who leads with both passion and heart. That's what she put in during her nomination, saying that Menzies gives generously with her time, energy, and experience, always looking for ways to support others and make a positive difference. You can check out that story on Pembina Valley Online or the Pembina Valley Online app. This was a really cool feature that we got to do this season. 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
4: Looking at a mainly sunny day today. Windy, working our way up to a high of 25 degrees. Humidex 28. Tonight, partly cloudy. Winds dying down, low of 15. Tuesday, a mix of sun and cloud, high of 25. Humidex 28. Wednesday, a mix of sun and cloud, high of 27. Currently in Pilot Mound, it is 13 degrees, 15 degrees in Carmen, and 16 degrees in Morton, Winkler, and Altona. Winds are coming in from the southwest at 7 kilometers per hour, with a relative humidity of 94%. See what's coming your way and check the live radar and your 7-day CDK electric forecast on the Pembina Valley online app.
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0: Dear Drunk Me by Chad Brownlee on the Country Idiot Morning Show, powered by Green Valley Equipment. I'm Alexander Peters. Did you catch the rain last night? Most significant rainfall in weeks. It has felt so very dry, my goodness. Chris Sumner, our CMOS-accredited weathercaster, says that an upper-level low was descending out of the northeastern Saskatchewan, and that was responsible for all that precipitation we saw. We have a story basically outlining everything, as well as all of the different measurements reported by the Pembina Valley Rain Watchers. As high as 70 millimeters after all of that dry, my goodness, it's kind of like a whiplash. And then top that all off with the hot weather we're going to be getting. You can see, if you want to know exactly what kind of week we're looking at weather-wise, you can find it on our local weather page, sponsored by CDK Electric, on Pembina Valley Online or the Pembina Valley Online app.
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Potts Farm was a place to go. Load a truck up, hit the dirt road. Jumped a barbed wire, spread the word. Light the bonfire and call the girls. King and the Can and the Marlboro Man. Jack and Jim were a few good men. Where you learn how to kiss and cuss and fight too. Better watch out for the boys in blue. And all this small town, he said, she said. Ain't it funny how rumors spread? 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Man, that talk is getting old. 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Watch your mouth. Before I have to knock that loud mouth out. I'm tired of talking, man. Y'all ain't listening. Them old dirt.

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1: Looking at a mainly sunny day today, working our way up to a high of 25 degrees. I'm Alexander Peters, and Dennis Young is well known in the Carmen Dufferin area, but for certain culinary fans, he may be best associated with the Liverfest he has run on and off going back to 2009. Liverfest returns this year on Tuesday, September 15th at the Carmen Legion Hall to help raise funds for the Dufferin Historical Society. Young discussed the fundraiser.
2: I'm on the board of the Carmen Historical Society Museum, and as a fundraiser ideas, we're always looking for new ideas to offset the grants that aren't coming through like they used to anymore. So we always have different things that are going on, and this new one is Liverfest, which I kind of resurrected from, I had it for 10 years back in 2009 to 19. I did for 10 years for the hockey team, for the Legion, for the personal care home, and then it just kind of ran its course, as always everything does.
1: The PWN Centennial Concert Hall celebrates 20 years with a special presentation September 4th. Katie St. Germain and Brothers Keep will be performing along with local food and beverages available ahead of the show. Former city councilor Dave Penner recalled previewing the original building.
3: They were building a new building and would need to dispose of or sell this one. So they had talked about the possibility of the city buying it. We all, as a city councilor, and especially Neil Schmidt, knew about the acoustics of that building having been built many, many years ago when, you know, before the time of good sound systems, right? I mean, they had to build it acoustically to be well heard.
1: And a Morden motorcyclist is facing a criminal charge after allegedly fleeing police during a traffic stop attempt. Officers spotted a motorcycle without a visible license plate August 22nd. Police say the driver accelerated away, but officers chose not to pursue due to safety concerns.
4: As they pulled out to go after the vehicle, the driver of the motorcycle obviously noticed that and accelerated at a very fast rate of speed. Our officers did not engage in a pursuit. It did not activate their license sirens just due to the risk to the public and to the driver of the motorcycle.
1: The driver was later found near a tree line and charged with dangerous operation of a conveyance and was issued other driving offense tickets. Find these stories and more on Pembina Valley Online and in the daily news delivered to your inbox when you subscribe.
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5: Esther Schwarzkopf is with the Prairie Saints in the Pembina Valley Women's Soccer League that had a fantastic season, finishing top two in their rec league. She says that it was a fantastic group to play with, and she's thrilled with how the season went.
6: Okay, I think overall we did really well. We had a core group of players that have played a couple years, and then we also had a couple new players on that we just met this year and started playing together. So where we started off and just building those relationships and chemistry, we've really come a long way throughout the season, so I'm very proud of them for that.
5: Well, Schwarzkopf says she's thrilled that the league and teams continue to grow in the area and that soccer is something that anyone can play at any time. More on PeminaValleyOnline.com. In American Association Baseball, the Goldeyes defeated Lake Country 3-2, while in Major League Baseball, the Blue Jays continue their late season playoff push, winning 7-0 over Seattle, capping off a three-game weekend sweep. The Jays are a game and a half out of the final wildcard spot in the American League. I'm Dave Anthony.
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1: Looking at a mainly sunny day today, windy, working our way up to a high of 25 degrees, humidex 28. Tonight, partly cloudy, winds dying down, low of 15. Tuesday, a mix of sun and cloud, high of 25, humidex 28. Wednesday, a mix of sun and cloud, high of 27. Currently in Pilot Mound, it is 15 degrees, 17 degrees in Carmen, and 18 degrees in Morden, Winkler, and Altona. Winds are coming in from the south and southwest at 10 kilometers per hour with a relative humidity of 84%. See what's coming your way and check the live radar and CDK electric forecast on the Pembina Valley online app.
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Fools, High Valley on the Country 88 Morning Show, powered by Green Valley Equipment. I'm Alexander Peters. Hope you're having a terrific Monday morning. This beautiful day. It's pretty sunny out there looking out my window. I don't know what you're dealing with. Faith Hill, Wild One, coming up next.

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0: Now, your Pembina Valley online weather.
8: Looking at a mainly sunny day today, windy, working our way up to a high of 25 degrees, humidex 28. Tonight, partly cloudy, winds dying down, low of 15. Tuesday, a mix of sun and cloud, high of 25, humidex 28. Wednesday, a mix of sun and cloud, high of 27.
9: Currently in Pilot Mound, it is 15 degrees, 17 degrees in Carman, and 18 degrees in Morton, Winkler, and Altona. Winds are coming in from the south and southwest at 10 kilometers per hour, with a relative humidity of 84%. See what's coming your way and check the live radar and CDK electric forecast on the Pembina Valley online app.
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0: Good Kind of Love by JoJo Mason on the Country 88 Morning Show, powered by Green Valley Equipment. I'm Alexander Peters, and Michelle Reimer is our winner of this week's Show Us Your Summer. She sent in a photo of an adorable little guy holding a frog.
1: Yes, yeah, that's my son Isaiah. We were at a friend's house on the weekend, and we first caught a little frog, and the little frog got played with a lot, and we need to find a bigger frog. So then we found a bigger frog, and that was the best. We've done lots of things all summer, but that was the most exciting thing that we could have found that day.
0: Those were always the most exciting things to find as a kid, was something that was alive out in nature. They're actually, he's in a little sanctuary that they built for him with water and rocks. They'll be releasing him this week. That's such a cool story. Michelle won a watermelon and frozen pizza from Fruit and More, 2 Morden golf passes, and $100 to Country Cycle. 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Next up, we got the pilot, Tim Hicks, on Country 88.

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0: Now, your Pembina Valley Online weather.
9: Looking at a mainly sunny day today. Windy, working our way up to a high of 25 degrees. Humidex 28. Tonight, partly cloudy. Winds dying down, low of 15. Tuesday, a mix of sun and cloud, high of 25. Humidex 28. Wednesday, a mix of sun and cloud, high of 27.
10: Currently in Pilot Mound, it is 15 degrees, 17 degrees in Carmen, and 18 degrees in Morton, Winkler, and Altona. Winds are coming in from the south and southwest at 10 kilometers per hour, with a relative humidity of 84%. See what's coming your way and check the live radar and CDK electric forecast on the Pembina Valley online app.
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0: cheap seats. Dallas Smith on the Country 88 Morning Show, powered by Green Valley Equipment. You're still here. It's 10:45 in the morning on this Monday morning, sitting around 17 degrees, working our way up to that high of 25. We are at the bottom of the 10 o'clock hour. Our morning is almost done, but we still got a little bit left to go going into 11 o'clock. Stay tuned.
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1: Good morning. I'm Alexander Peters. Pembina Valley RCMP continue to investigate a serious two-vehicle collision at the corner of Highway 23 and Highway 3 late Friday afternoon. With more, here's Chris Sumner.
2: Around 5:40 Friday afternoon, officers responded to the collision at Jordan Corner, just west of Roland. RCMP say an eastbound SUV crossing Highway 3 was hit by a southbound SUV, with the force of the collision causing the eastbound vehicle to roll into the southeast ditch. The 51-year-old female from Morden driving the eastbound vehicle was transported by Stars Air Ambulance to Health Sciences Center in Winnipeg. A 44-year-old Winkler male passenger in her vehicle was taken to a Winnipeg hospital by ground ambulance. Both are in critical but stable condition. The driver of the southbound SUV, a 55-year-old Texas male, was uninjured. For Pembina Valley Online, I'm Chris Sumner.
1: The PWN Centennial Concert Hall celebrates 20 years with a special presentation on September 4th. Katie St. Germain and Brothers Keep will be performing along with local food and beverages available ahead of the show. Former City Councillor Dave Penner expressed his feelings on the value of the concert hall's use.
3: There are so many entertainers, local entertainers, and they needed a venue to perform in, as well as the Flatlands Theatre was just starting up, and they've been very busy doing all kinds of things there over the years. And we're very, very thankful for Jeanette Heppner that she took on that role and has been there for all those years as well. So, I think it has served a purpose that was needed.
1: Morden police say a motorcycle driver is facing a criminal charge after allegedly fleeing from officers last week. Police observed the motorcycle without a visible license plate before the driver accelerated away. Chief Sean Onney says the consequences could have been avoided.
4: It's actually a little bit of a trend we're seeing right now, people not stopping for us. We're going to obviously keep monitoring that, but it's a good reminder for the public that often it's a warning they're going to get, not even a ticket. And at worst case, if they do get a ticket, it's a small fine and possibly points on their license, but nothing close to compared to a criminal code charge.
1: The driver was later arrested and charged with dangerous operation of a conveyance and was issued other driving offense tickets. If you want to stay on top of what's happening in your community, subscribe to the Daily News on Pembina Valley Online.
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5: Esther Schwarzkopf is with the Prairie Saints in the Pembina Valley Women's Soccer League that had a fantastic season, finishing top two in their rec league. She says that it was a fantastic group to play with, and she's thrilled with how the season went.
6: Okay, I think overall we did really well. We had a core group of players that have played a couple years, and then we also had a couple new players on that we just met this year and started playing together. So where we started off and just building those relationships and chemistry, we've really come a long way throughout the season, so I'm very proud of them for that.
5: Well, Schwarzkopf says she's thrilled that the league and teams continue to grow in the area and that soccer is something that anyone can play at any time. More on PeminaValleyOnline.com. In American Association Baseball, the Goldeyes defeated Lake Country 3-2, while in Major League Baseball, the Blue Jays continue their late season playoff push, winning 7-0 over Seattle, capping off a three-game weekend sweep. The Jays are a game and a half out of the final wildcard spot in the American League. I'm Dave Anthony.
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1: Looking at a mainly sunny day today, windy, working our way up to a high of 25 degrees, humidex 28. Tonight, partly cloudy, winds dying down, low of 15. Tuesday, a mix of sun and cloud, high of 25, humidex 28. Wednesday, a mix of sun and cloud, high of 27. Currently in Pilot Mound, it is 15 degrees, 17 degrees in Carmen, and 18 degrees in Morden, Winkler, and Altona. Winds are coming in from the south and southwest at 10 kilometers per hour, with a relative humidity of 84%. See what's coming your way and check the live radar and CDK electric forecast on the Pembina Valley online app.
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South Side of Sober by Evan Burrison on the Country 88 Morning Show, powered by Green Valley Equipment. We are sitting around 17 degrees still at the moment at 11 o'clock, making our way up to a high of 25. Next up, Fancy, Reba McEntire on Country.

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12: Looking at a mainly sunny day today, windy, working our way up to a high of 25 degrees, humidex 28. Tonight, partly cloudy, winds dying down, low of 15. Tuesday, a mix of sun and cloud, high of 25, humidex 28. Wednesday, a mix of sun and cloud, high of 27. Currently in Pilot Mound, it is 15 degrees, 17 degrees in Carmen, and 18 degrees in Morton, Winkler, and Deltona. Winds are coming in from the south and southwest at 10 kilometers per hour with a relative humidity of 84%. See what's coming your way and check the live radar and CDK electric forecast on the Pembina Valley online app.
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1: Look at you looking at me, looking at my tattoo through my shirt. With a vodka soda walking over, tan in a mini skirt.

0: Now, Alexander, I know that I think it was early last week you were having a little bit of trouble with the pumpkin spice latte, the return of pumpkin spice.
1: I don't know what you're talking about. Well, I'm incredibly excited. Autumn is here.
0: Okay, so we have turned the page.
1: It's the best time of year. The leaves are turning orange and they're falling to the ground. And
0: wow.
1: Man, yes, I'm about to become insufferable.
0: Okay.
1: Because this means that I get to read poetry and write poetry. I'm very excited.
0: Do you feel melancholy in fall? Like, is there a sadness?
1: Absolutely not.
0: Really?
1: I get in my angst. Like, yeah. I feel like I look out the window and rest my head against it as the rain comes down sometimes.
0: Oh, you're like living a music video.
1: Yes, 100%. So, I feel like a college student who's about to start their English major.
0: I love that. That is like the best way, just romanticize everything.
1: 100%. That's what autumn is to me.
0: I'm a little bit like that with autumn as well.
1: Yeah.
0: Like, I love the long walks. I like the smells. Mm-hmm. I like the leaves and the colors, and it gets a little bit cooler, so it's not like I don't have to tank top it every day. I can finally wear sweaters and be comfortable. But I do always feel a little bit sad to leave summer behind.
1: I see. I am actually, when I'm in the middle of summer, I'm like, okay, I don't want this to go because I know that as soon as winter comes here, I'm going to miss the heat.
0: Yeah.
1: But like once we get into fall, it's my favorite season.
0: It's so comfortable.
1: Yeah,
0: it is.
1: Yeah, I get to start wearing more layers again.
0: Yeah.
1: And that is like very much my vibe.
0: Speaking of wearing clothes, have you ever heard that rule you can't wear white after Labor Day?
1: No, I have not.
0: That's like this classic thing that people have been saying for I don't know how long.
1: Okay.
0: And I just thought of it this morning. Don't wear white after Labor Day. Where does that come from? I don't know.
1: I also don't know.
0: I'm going to have to figure that out.
1: Okay.
0: And I'm curious, like, do people still follow that rule and why?
1: People don't police what I wear, I tell you right now. I'll wear whatever I want.
0: I will never wear white, whether it's before or after Labor Day. Or my wedding day.
1: Never!

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0: Now, your Pembina Valley online weather.
10: Looking at a mainly sunny day today. Windy, working our way up to a high of 25 degrees. Humidex 28. Tonight, partly cloudy. Winds dying down, low of 15. Tuesday, a mix of sun and cloud, high of 25. Humidex 28. Wednesday, a mix of sun and cloud, high of 27. Currently in Pilot Mound, it is 15 degrees, 17 degrees in Carmen, and 18 degrees in Morton, Winkler, and Altona. Winds are coming in from the south and southwest at 10 kilometers per hour with a relative humidity of 84%. See what's coming your way and check the live radar and CDK electric forecast on the Pembina Valley online app.
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0: If We Want To by Chevy Ballou. I'm Alexander Peters. You're listening to the Country 88 Morning Show, powered by Green Valley Equipment. Sitting around that 17-degree mark as we make our way up to a high of 25. It is 11:46 in the morning, almost noon. If you're looking for one more fun festival before the summer weather kind of ends, which we still got a solid week, high of 30 on Friday. There is a Carmen Dufferin Festival happening called Liver Fest. That's on September 15th. If you're looking for one more awesome community get-together, you can drop by the Carmen Legion Hall. They're raising funds for their Dufferin Historical Society. So they got food for you. It says it's going to be advance tickets are $20, sales ending September 8th. So you still got a week to sign up for this last hurrah before summer ends and we're in the pumpkin spice season.
1: The Ag Transport Coalition reports grain companies ordered nearly 9,000 hopper cars during grain week number 3. Together, the two railways spotted more than 8,100 cars. ATC says demand is expected to climb further to about 10,000 cars. Alberta is moving to reduce red tape for farmers dealing with excess water on cropland. Under the new rules, specified agricultural activities like drainage, infill, cultivating, seeding, or spraying on private cropland will no longer require Water Act approvals or wetland replacement payments. And farm cash flow is a major focus of Manitoba's tariff response package. The province is making changes to improve producers' access to capital, noting they are expanding the eligibility for mass diversification loan guarantee program and operating loans for Golden West. I'm Glendalee Allen Vossler.
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1: I'm Candace Dirksen. Pembina Valley RCMP continue to investigate a serious two-vehicle collision at the junction of Highways 23 and 3 late Friday afternoon. Around 5:40 p.m., officers responded to the collision at Jordan Corner, just west of Roland. RCMP say an eastbound SUV crossing Highway 3 was hit by a southbound SUV, with the force of the collision causing the eastbound vehicle to roll into the southeast ditch. The 51-year-old woman from Morden driving the eastbound vehicle was brought by STARS to Health Sciences Center in Winnipeg. A 44-year-old Winkler male passenger in her vehicle was taken to a Winnipeg hospital by ground ambulance. Both are in critical but stable condition. The driver of the southbound SUV, a 55-year-old man from Texas, was uninjured. As well, there are only minor injuries reported after a four-vehicle crash Friday afternoon near Boundary Trails Health Center. Pembina Valley RCMP, Winkler Fire Department, and ambulance crews responded to the scene on Highway 14 westbound near the intersection with Highway 3. The investigation has revealed that traffic was slowing or stopped due to the traffic light at Highway 3. According to RCMP, it appears the driver of one of the vehicles didn't recognize that other vehicles were slowing down and hit the vehicle in front of them, pushing it forward and creating a chain reaction of collisions with two other vehicles. Paramedics treated patients at the scene and no one was brought to hospital. Three of the four vehicles were towed. The annual Unmask DV Masquerade in support of Genesis House has been raising funds to unmask domestic violence, but the statistics they work to reverse have been going up nationally and locally. Caitlin Wall spoke of the change in recent years.
2: We actually recently had to change our logo. We had four women in our logo, and the statistic has changed to one in three women will experience domestic violence.
3: It's always been one in four.
2: And the rates are increasing, which is something that I don't think a lot of people know. So we had to update our logo about a year or two ago.
1: And for the final feature in Pembina Valley Online's Her Voice series, we're shining a light on Linda Menzies of Menzies Pro Care in Morden and Winkler.
4: I think it all started with what my passion is, which is just to help empower other people. And it happens to be like women supporting women. And so when that opportunity came around, well, why would I not, right? Because that's where my heart is.
1: Menzies says her business grew from a simple philosophy she learned from her mother. When she saw a need in the community, she looked for a way to help fill it. That approach led her from massage therapy into specialized services for lymphedema patients, breast cancer survivors, and a growing multidisciplinary healthcare team. You can read the full Her Voice feature now on Pembina Valley Online and your Pembina Valley Online app. And now on the Golden West Radio Money Scope, the TSX is down 351 points, the Dow down 338, the NASDAQ down 99 points. The dollar up 23 one-hundredths, trading at 72.2 cents U.S.
0: 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Pembina Valley Online Sports.
5: Prairie Saints player-manager Esther Schwarzkopf says the Pembina Valley Women's Soccer League has been fantastic for players of all ages, and she says that she's got high hopes for where the Prairie Saints could go in the future.
6: Yeah, I have a bit. So this year, because we had a core group that started, and then we had some new players come in, and that allowed us to have like an age range on our team, which I think that's just, it's been really great to just help like coach some of the younger teams and bring them into some of the like team camaraderie and get to know them. And like, we've had some really great players that joined us that were younger, but it's been so fun to just connect through soccer, and we wouldn't have connected in any other way. And so in the next couple of years, I'd love to see us just continue to welcome younger players and keep the age range alive on the team, and just to be a positive part of the league. Like, for me, it was really important that we stay positive throughout the season.
5: More with Schwarzkopf on PeminaValleyOnline.com. A light night in local sports, but a reminder that the Winkler Flyers wrapped up their camp over the weekend, and the exhibition season starts soon in the Manitoba Junior Hockey League. I'm Dave Anthony.
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1: Mainly sunny skies today with a southwest wind gusting to 60 kilometers per hour and a high of 25 degrees. With a humidex, it'll feel like 28. A UV index of 6 or high. Tonight, partly cloudy. That gusty south wind shifting west and becoming lighter this evening. A low of 15. Tuesday, a mix of sun and cloud with a high of 25. A mix of sun and cloud Wednesday with a high of 27 and sunshine Thursday, a high of 28. Currently across the region, it's 23 degrees. With a humidex, it feels like 26. Wind gusting out of the southwest at 35 kilometers per hour and relative humidity at 58%. Take us anywhere with you and stream us on the Pembina Valley Online app and stay up to date with the CDK Electric weather forecast.
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0: Taylor Swift, I Knew It, I Knew You. She has just tied Elvis Presley with the second most number one songs. The Beatles top the list with 20. I don't think it'll be long before she hits that mark, too. I'm Ken O'Neill. Cole Swindell on the way next.
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8: Mainly sunny skies today with a southwest wind gusting to 60 kilometers per hour and a high of 25 degrees. With a humidex, it'll feel like 28. A UV index of 6 or high. Tonight, partly cloudy, that gusty south wind shifting west and becoming lighter this evening. A low of 15. Tuesday, a mix of sun and cloud with a high of 25. A mix of sun and cloud Wednesday with a high of 27 and sunshine Thursday, a high of 28. Currently across the region, it's 23 degrees. With a humidex, it feels like 26. Wind gusting out of the southwest at 35 kilometers per hour and relative humidity at 58%. 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

0: Wind up missing you, Tucker Wetmore, with Ken O'Neill. Jelly Roll, who did a great job on Jimmy Kimmel last week, is coming up with Hands Up. We're at the end of August. Back to school reality starting to kick in. Morning traffic is going to include school buses. Have you noticed the leaves are starting to change? The nights, definitely cooler, and it's way darker at 8 in the evening now than it was a month ago. And we're already well into pumpkin spice season.
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13: Mainly sunny today with a southwest wind gusting to 60 kilometers per hour and a high of 25 degrees. With a humidex, it'll feel like 28, a UV index of 6 or high. Tonight, partly cloudy, that gusty southwest wind shifting west and becoming lighter this evening and a low of 15. Tuesday, a mix of sun and cloud and a high of 25. Wednesday, a mix of sun and cloud with a high of 27. And sunny skies Thursday, a high of 28. Currently across the region, it's 24 degrees. With a humidex, it feels like 27. Wind gusting out of the south-southwest at 37 kilometers per hour and relative humidity at 50%. Know the weather shaping your day. Check the CD.

0: Madeline Merlot and Slide with Ken O'Neill. George Burge and Cowboy Songs is next. The Toronto Blue Jays, 1.5 games back in the final American League wildcard chase. Nice sweep against Seattle. 7-0 the score yesterday. Today's a day off. The Jays hit the road for 9 now. In Cleveland beginning tomorrow, then 3 against the Royals. And the road trip will wrap up in California against the A's.
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2: I'm Candace Dirksen. MCC Canada has launched a fundraising appeal to respond to the massive flooding which impacted a remote region of Nepal near the Tibet border last week and has extended well beyond as waters traveled southward to the Indian border. The catastrophe has left hundreds dead, many missing, and infrastructure decimated in the hardest hit areas. Disaster Response Director Bruce Gunther says MCC has already supported search and rescue efforts by supporting the Nepal government's purchase of generators.
3: From what we hear from partners, there's going to be a huge need for food assistance as many people have lost their homes, both in that immediate area and then farther downstream. So partners are looking to support those efforts in those local communities.
2: MCC has worked in Nepal since 1957. And Gunther noted the long-standing partnerships developed with local agencies will help greatly with its response. And back here at home, Pembina Valley RCMP continue to investigate a serious two-vehicle collision at the corner of Highway 23 and Highway 3 late Friday afternoon. With more, here's Chris Sumner.
4: Around 5:40 Friday afternoon, officers responded to the collision at Jordan Corner just west of Roland. RCMP say an eastbound SUV crossing Highway 3 was hit by a southbound SUV, with the force of the collision causing the eastbound vehicle to roll into the southeast ditch. The 51-year-old female from Morden driving the eastbound vehicle was transported by Stars Air Ambulance to Health Sciences Center in Winnipeg. A 44-year-old Winkler male passenger in her vehicle was taken to a Winnipeg hospital by ground ambulance. Both are in critical but stable condition. The driver of the southbound SUV, a 55-year-old Texas male, was uninjured. For Pembina Valley Online, I'm Chris Sumner.
2: A Morden motorcyclist is facing a criminal charge after allegedly fleeing police during a traffic stop attempt. Officers spotted a motorcycle without a visible license plate on August 22nd. Police say the driver accelerated away, but officers chose not to pursue due to safety concerns.
5: As they pulled out to go after the vehicle, the driver of the motorcycle obviously noticed that and accelerated at a very fast rate of speed. Our officers did not engage in a pursuit. It did not activate their license sirens just due to the risk to the public and to the driver of the motorcycle.
2: The driver was later found near a tree line and charged with dangerous operation of a conveyance and was issued other driving offense tickets as well. And the PWN Centennial Concert Hall celebrates 20 years with a special presentation on September 4th. Katie St. Germain and Brothers Keep will be performing, along with local food and beverages available ahead of the show. Former City Councillor Dave Penner recalled previewing the original building.
6: They were building a new building and would need to dispose of or sell this one. So they had talked about the possibility of the city buying it. We all, as a city councillor, and especially Neil Schmidt, knew about the acoustics of that building, having been built many, many years ago when, before the time of good sound systems, right? I mean, they had to build it acoustically to be well heard.
2: To learn more about the history of the concert hall, read the full feature at Pembina Valley Online or on your Pembina Valley Online app. And now on the Golden West Radio Money Scope, the TSX is down 397 points, the Dow down 356, the NASDAQ down 119 points. The dollar up 26 one-hundredths, trading at 72.2 cents U.S.
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7: Prairie Saints player-manager Esther Schwarzkopf says the Pembina Valley Women's Soccer League has been fantastic for players of all ages, and she says that she's got high hopes for where the Prairie Saints could go in the future.
8: Yeah, I have a bit. So this year, because we had a core group that started, and then we had some new players come in, and that allowed us to have like an age range on our team, which I think it's been really great to just help like coach some of the younger teams and bring them into some of the like team camaraderie and get to know them. And like, we've had some really great players that joined us that were younger, but it's been so fun to just connect through soccer, and we wouldn't have connected in any other way. And so in the next couple of years, I'd love to see us just continue to welcome younger players and keep the age range alive on the team, and just to be a positive part of the league. Like, for me, it was really important that we stay positive throughout the season.
7: More with Schwarzkopf on PeminaValleyOnline.com. A light night in local sports, but a reminder that the Winkler Flyers wrapped up their camp over the weekend, and the exhibition season starts soon in the Manitoba Junior Hockey League. I'm Dave Anthony.
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2: Mainly sunny today with a southwest wind gusting to 60 kilometers per hour and a high of 25 degrees. With a humidex, it'll feel like 28. A UV index of 6 or high. Tonight, partly cloudy. That gusty southwest wind shifting west and becoming lighter this evening, and a low of 15. Tuesday, a mix of sun and cloud and a high of 25. Wednesday, a mix of sun and cloud with a high of 27. And sunny skies Thursday, a high of 28. Currently across the region, it's 24 degrees. With a humidex, it feels like 27. Wind gusting out of the south-southwest at 37 kilometers per hour and relative humidity at 50%. Know the weather shaping your day. 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

0: Something newsworthy happening in your neck of the woods? 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
16: Mainly sunny today with a southwest wind gusting to 60 kilometers per hour and a high of 25 degrees. With a humidex, it'll feel like 28. A UV index of 6 or high. Tonight, partly cloudy. That gusty southwest wind shifting west and becoming lighter this evening and a low of 15. Tuesday, a mix of sun and cloud and a high of 25. Wednesday, a mix of sun and cloud with a high of 27. And sunny skies Thursday, a high of 28. Currently across the region, it's 24 degrees. With a humidex, it feels like 27. Wind gusting out of the south-southwest at 37 kilometers per hour and relative humidity at 50%. Know the weather shaping your day. Check the CDK Electric weather page on your Pembina Valley online app.
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0: But I promise you this, this much I swear. Yeah, we'd both go to jail over her. Yeah, we'd both, son, go to jail over her.
1: The best music for your Monday. Ken O'Neill in for Sharon Church. Cameron Whitcomb up in 3 minutes. Here's Parmalee.

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10: Mainly sunny today with a southwest wind gusting to 60 kilometers per hour and a high of 25 degrees. With a humidex, it'll feel like 28, a UV index of 6 or high. Tonight, partly cloudy, that gusty southwest wind shifting west and becoming lighter this evening, a low of 15. Tuesday, a mix of sun and cloud with a high of 25. Wednesday, a mix of sun and cloud with a high of 27. Sunshine Thursday and a high of 28. Currently across the region, it's 25 degrees. Wind gusting out of the south-southwest at 47 kilometers per hour and relative humidity at 40%. Stay one step ahead of the weather with the CDK Electric forecast on your Pembina Valley Online app.
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0: Toby Keith and Should Have Been a Cowboy. I'm Ken O'Neill. Sharon Church off this week. 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
2: I'm Candace Dirksen. There are only minor injuries reported after a four-vehicle crash Friday afternoon near Boundary Trails Health Center. Pembina Valley RCMP, Winkler Fire Department, and ambulance crews responded to the scene on Highway 14 westbound near the intersection with Highway 3. The investigation has revealed that traffic was slowing or stopped due to the traffic light at Highway 3. According to RCMP, it appears the driver of one of the vehicles didn't recognize that other vehicles were slowing down and hit the vehicle in front of them, pushing it forward and creating a chain reaction of collisions with two other vehicles. Paramedics treated patients at the scene and no one was brought to hospital. Three of the four vehicles were towed. Morton police say a motorcycle driver is facing a criminal charge after allegedly fleeing from officers last week. Police observed the motorcycle without a visible license plate before the driver accelerated away. Police Chief Sean Onney says the consequences could have been avoided.
3: It's actually a little bit of a trend we're seeing right now, people not stopping for us. We're going to obviously keep monitoring that, but it's a good reminder for the public that often it's a warning they're going to get, not even a ticket. And at worst case, if they do get a ticket, it's a small fine and possibly points on their license, but nothing close to compared to a criminal code charge.
2: The driver was later arrested and charged with dangerous operation of a conveyance and was issued other driving offense tickets as well. Caitlin Wall is in charge of resource and fundraising at Genesis House, and she stopped by our studio to talk about their annual Unmask DV Masquerade Gala.
4: It's an annual gala that we have a supper, we have raffle prizes, we have some kind of activity. So this year we've got a live ABBA cover band, Super Troopers, coming out from Winnipeg, so it's going to be a bit of a party this year.
2: Learn more, head to Pembina Valley Online, or check out the article at Pembina Valley Online app. And Dennis Young is well known in the Carmen Dufferin area, but for certain culinary fans, he may be best associated with the Liverfest he's run off and on going back to 2009. Liverfest returns this year on Tuesday, September 15th at the Carmen Legion Hall to help raise funds for the Dufferin Historical Society. Young discussed the fundraiser.
5: I'm on the board of the Carmen Historical Society Museum, and as a fundraiser ideas, we're always looking for new ideas to offset the grants that aren't coming through like they used to anymore. So we always have different things that are going on, and this new one is Liverfest, which I kind of resurrected from. I had for 10 years back in 2009 to 19. I did for 10 years for the hockey team, for the Legion, for the personal care home, and then it just kind of ran its course, as always everything does.
2: Advance tickets are available until September 8th and are $20. 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And the dollar up 25 one-hundredths, trading at 72.2 cents U.S.
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6: Prairie Saints player-manager Esther Schwarzkopf says the Pembina Valley Women's Soccer League has been fantastic for players of all ages, and she says that she's got high hopes for where the Prairie Saints could go in the future.
7: Yeah, I have a bit. So this year, because we had a core group that started, and then we had some new players come in, and that allowed us to have like an age range on our team, which I think that's just, it's been really great to just help like coach some of the younger teams and bring them into some of the like team camaraderie and get to know them. And like, we've had some really great players that joined us that were younger, but it's been so fun to just connect through soccer, and we wouldn't have connected in any other way. And so in the next couple of years, I'd love to see us just continue to welcome younger players and keep the age range alive on the team, and just to be a positive part of the league. Like, for me, it was really important that we stay positive throughout the season.
6: More with Schwarzkopf on PeminaValleyOnline.com. A light night in local sports, but a reminder that the Winkler Flyers wrapped up their camp over the weekend, and the exhibition season starts soon in the Manitoba Junior Hockey League. I'm Dave Anthony.
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2: Mainly sunny today with a southwest wind gusting to 60 kilometers per hour and a high of 25 degrees. With a humidex, it'll feel like 28, a UV index of 6 or high. Tonight, partly cloudy, that gusty southwest wind shifting west and becoming lighter this evening, a low of 15. Tuesday, a mix of sun and cloud with a high of 25. Wednesday, a mix of sun and cloud with a high of 27. Sunshine Thursday and a high of 28. Currently across the region, it's 25 degrees. Wind gusting out of the south-southwest at 47 kilometers per hour and relative humidity at 40%. Stay one step ahead of the weather with the CDK Electric Forecast on your Pembina Valley online app.
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11: Mainly sunny today with a southwest wind gusting to 60 kilometers per hour and a high of 25 degrees. With a humidex, it'll feel like 28, a UV index of 6 or high. Tonight, partly cloudy, that gusty southwest wind shifting west and becoming lighter this evening, a low of 15. Tuesday, a mix of sun and cloud with a high of 25. Wednesday, a mix of sun and cloud with a high of 27. Sunshine Thursday and a high of 28. Currently across the region, it's 25 degrees. Wind gusting out of the south-southwest at 47 kilometers per hour and relative humidity at 40%. Stay one step ahead of the weather with the CDK Electric Forecast on your Pembina Valley online app.
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3: Mainly sunny today. Wind southwest gusting to 60 kilometers per hour and a high of 25 degrees. With a Humidex, it'll feel like 28. A UV index of 6 or high. Tonight, partly cloudy. A gusty southwest wind shifting west and diminishing this evening. A low of 15. Tuesday, a mix of sun and cloud with a high of 25. A mix of sun and cloud Wednesday, a high of 27, and sunshine for Thursday, a high of 28. Currently across the region, it's 26 degrees. Wind gusting out of the south-southwest to 52 kilometers per hour, and relative humidity at 34%. Before you head out the door, check the CDK Electric weather page on the Pembina Valley Online app.
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0: Tim Hicks and Get By. I'm Ken O'Neill. Dylan Scott is coming up. I'm in for Sharon Church this week. Tom Cruise is returning to racing. He was all over social media plugging the sequel to the 1990 movie Days of Thunder over the weekend. The new movie will also star Anne Hathaway as a team owner. Cruise as NASCAR driver Cole Trickle will be back in theaters June 2nd, 2028.
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2: I'm Candace Dirksen. Catastrophic flooding in Nepal has left hundreds dead, many missing, and infrastructure decimated in remote areas of the country. MCC Canada has launched a fundraising appeal to help local partners deliver critical humanitarian aid as quickly as possible. Disaster Response Director Bruce Gunther notes in these initial days afterward, logistically, it will be very difficult to deliver the support that's needed.
3: Any bridges where vehicles can cross in the immediate affected area are all collapsed or destroyed. So that's where government needs to support with logistics and helicopter and like aerial support, but then also, you know, temporary reconstruction so aid organizations can get in. It's a very remote area. It's a very mountainous region, and people live in small villages, all around these areas. So
2: MCC has been working in Nepal since 1957 and has a number of trusted local partnerships that will be able to deliver assistance on the ground as those requests come in. And back here at home, Linda Menzies believes the strongest communities are built when people work together. The owner of Menzies ProCare is the final featured guest in this year's Her Voice series. She says support from family, mentors, and community members has helped shape her journey as an entrepreneur.
4: And I think it's because we were really taught to think outside the box. There's nothing that's unachievable if you put some common sense into it. And it's amazing what you can do if you just kind of think things through one step at a time and to not let fear stop you.
2: Menzies says leadership isn't about competition. It's about helping others succeed, supporting new ideas, and building a stronger community for everyone. The PWN Centennial Concert Hall celebrates 20 years with a special presentation on the 4th. Katie St. Germain and Brothers Keep will be performing, along with local food and beverages available ahead of the show. Former City Councillor Dave Penner expressed his feelings on the value of the concert hall's use.
5: There are so many entertainers, local entertainers, and they needed a venue to perform in, as well as the Flatlands Theater was just starting up, and they've been very busy doing all kinds of things there over the years. And we're very, very thankful for Jeanette Heppner that she took on that role and has been there for all those years as well. So, I think it has served a purpose that was needed.
2: To learn more about the history of the concert hall in Winkler, read the full feature at Pembina Valley Online or your Pembina Valley Online app. And Dennis Young is well known in the Carmen Dufferin area, but for certain culinary fans, he may be best associated with the Liverfest he's run off and on for going back to 2009. Liverfest returns this year on Tuesday, September 15th at the Carmen Legion Hall to help raise funds for the Dufferin Historical Society.
6: It's a full course meal with all the trimmings, bacon, onions, a baked potato, like I said, onions, bacon, and all that kind of stuff. 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
7: Prairie Saints player-manager Esther Schwarzkopf says the Pembina Valley Women's Soccer League has been fantastic for players of all ages, and she says that she's got high hopes for where the Prairie Saints could go in the future.
8: Yeah, I have a bit. So this year, because we had a core group that started, and then we had some new players come in, and that allowed us to have like an age range on our team, which I think that's just, it's been really great to just help like coach some of the younger teams and bring them into some of the like team camaraderie and get to know them. And like, we've had some really great players that joined us that were younger, but it's been so fun to just connect through soccer, and we wouldn't have connected in any other way. And so the next couple of years, I'd love to see us just continue to welcome younger players and keep the age range alive on the team, and just to be a positive part of the league. Like, for me, it was really important that we stay positive throughout the season.
7: More with Schwarzkopf on PeminaValleyOnline.com. A light night in local sports, but a reminder that the Winkler Flyers wrapped up their camp over the weekend, and the exhibition season starts soon in the Manitoba Junior Hockey League. I'm Dave Anthony.
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2: Mainly sunny today, wind southwest gusting to 60 kilometers per hour and a high of 25 degrees. With a Humidex, it'll feel like 28, a UV index of 6 or high. Tonight, partly cloudy, a gusty southwest wind shifting west and diminishing this evening, a low of 15. Tuesday, a mix of sun and cloud with a high of 25. A mix of sun and cloud Wednesday, a high of 27, and sunshine for Thursday, a high of 28. Currently across the region, it's 26 degrees. Wind gusting out of the south-southwest to 52 kilometers per hour, and relative humidity at 34%. Before you head out the door, check the CDK Electric weather page on the Pembina Valley Online app.
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Dallas Smith, Good Time Goes. You're listening to the Country 88 Afternoon Show. My name's Tyler, and I'm going to hang out with you for the afternoons for this week at least. We'll see how long they let me stick around here. After the Corn and Apple Festival, I needed a little sleep in, so Alexander did the morning show for me. Thank you very much, Alexander. How's your weekend? You have fun? Corn and Apple. We actually got to talk to Nathan Knight. He is the outgoing chair for the Morton Corn and Apple Festival. Hear what he has to say in the next stand. For now, Alan.

0: Kenny Chesney's Carry On. You're listening to Country 88 on a Monday afternoon. I'm going to have to get Green Valley to sponsor the afternoon show. I want to keep saying the morning show is powered by Green Valley Equipment, but just the morning show is. How was your corn and apple? What was the highlight for you? I'm trying to think of what the best... I think the tea party was the best for me. Like, they were just absolutely incredible. This morning, Nathan Knight, board chair for the Morden Corn Apple, stopped by. He wrote a little letter to the community announcing his resignation, and we let him... Go ahead, Nathan. What do you want to say to the community in the Corn and Apple?
1: Thank you. It takes a lot of people for it to come together, and even thanking the people who don't particularly care for the festival, because it is for a lot of people, but it's not for everyone. And even for those people who, I'll even say, tolerate it, it is a greater good for the community. So even if it's not your cup of tea, so to speak, you know, thank you for bearing with us and allowing us to try to put our best foot forward and show Morden the way we want people to see it.
2: Right. And now you've sent me a letter. You are stepping aside. Talk to me a little bit about, you know, the number of years you've served and what it's been like to be a part of the Corn and Apple Festival Committee for so many years.
1: I saw Facebook posts in 2019, someone, they needed this role and this role and this role. So I went down to the office and I said, where do you see me? I'll volunteer this year. It was my first time ever. My kids were getting older, so I could, you know, dedicate some time. And they said, well, we'd like you could be the chairperson. I said, okay, what else do you want me to do besides that? Because I don't want to do that role. And, so I reluctantly agreed to do it. We had a brand new executive director that year, so the two of us had no idea what we were doing. Somehow we fumbled our way through. There were a lot of behind the scenes problems, but it got smoother each and every year. You learn and you grow. So it's been an experience for me. It hasn't all been, you know, puppy dogs and rainbows, but when you work to the greater good of something, everything seems to work itself out. So I've had an incredible experience, but it's time that there's a new voice, some new ideas. That role is never intended to be permanent for anybody. So I thought it was the right time for that to happen. And for me, it's the right time to, you know, step away and maybe I'll just attend the festival next year.
0: Thank you, Nathan. Thank you for putting in all that work for an incredible festival. We'll have a full news story tomorrow at PeminaValleyOnline.com. And thanks to everyone. Hey, if you were at the parade, go check out our parade story. There's probably a photo of you.
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15: Mainly sunny today. Wind southwest gusting to 60 kilometers per hour and a high of 25 degrees. With a humidex, it'll feel like 28. A UV index of 6 or high. Tonight, partly cloudy. That gusty southwest wind shifting west and diminishing this evening. A low of 15. Tuesday, a mix of sun and cloud with a high of 25. A mix of sun and cloud Wednesday, a high of 27. And sunshine for Thursday, a high of 28. Currently across the region, it's 26 degrees. Wind gusting out of the south-southwest to 52 kilometers per hour. And relative humidity at 34%. Before you head out the door, check the CDK Electric weather page on the Pembina Valley online app.
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Gore Bamford, stay till 2 on Country 88. Good afternoon. I keep wanting to say good morning. I'm so used to the morning show. They're going to put me on the afternoon for now so that I don't have to wake up early in the morning. I like to stay up late. I'm just kidding. That's not at all why. Pack a Backpack is coming next week. 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We'll tell you a little bit more on how you can get involved with our Pack a Backpack school supply drive presented by Sawatsky's Furniture and Appliances in the next 10 for now. 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

0: Morgan Wallen is the problem on Country 88. Good afternoon. My name's Tyler. Really weird saying that, but it is the afternoon, and my name is Tyler. I'll be hanging out with you for the afternoon for the foreseeable future as Alexander Peters begins to take over the Country 88 morning show. Make sure you call him and talk to him. Sometimes he gets lonely. Also, we're not going back to school this week. It's next week. It's kind of weird, isn't it? September is around the corner. School's starting a little bit later. We can help this year with school. Pack a Backpack School Supply Drive is back for another year. We are going to broadcast live from Superstore in Winkler September 9th and 10th from 9 a.m. to 6 p.m. Where we will collect your school supply donations. At the end of the day, if you have cash, it is king. The cool part about this promo is we take all these donations and then give them back to the school. And with these donations for school supplies, they are able to take the kids on more field trips and do other things. So they can use that budget the way it's supposed to be used. You can help make sure that all kids have school supplies by coming by Pack a Backpack. We're at Superstore in Winkler, September 9th and 10th.
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2: Mainly sunny today, wind southwest gusting to 60 kilometers per hour and a high of 25 degrees. With a humidex, it'll feel like 28, a UV index of 6 or high. Tonight, partly cloudy, that gusty southwest wind shifting west and diminishing this evening, a low of 15. Tuesday, a mix of sun and cloud with a high of 25. A mix of sun and cloud Wednesday, a high of 27, and sunshine for Thursday, a high of 28. Currently across the region, it's 26 degrees. Wind gusting out of the south-southwest to 52 kilometers per hour and relative humidity at 34%. Before you head out the door, check the CDK Electric weather page on the Pembina Valley online app.
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0: Jade Eagles and She Don't Know. You're listening to Country 88. Good afternoon. My name's Tyler. Still weird saying afternoon, but here we are. Did you know that tomorrow is September? Just in case you hadn't noticed, tomorrow is September 1st. September long weekend right after, and then the kids are back in school. So you only have a little bit of time left of actual time off. How are you making the most of the final stretch of summer before back to school? Are you going somewhere? Are you camping? Are you visiting local events and attractions? Are you visiting friends and family? Are you just getting ready for back to school? Are you tackling projects around the house or yard? Or are you just relaxing at home and keeping things quiet? Let us know at PeninsulaValleyOnline.com. Fill out that poll. We're curious. How are you making the most of your last week of summer?
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1: I'm Candace Derpson. Pembina Valley RCMP continue to investigate a serious two-vehicle collision at the junction of Highways 23 and 3 late Friday afternoon. Around 5:40 p.m., officers responded to the collision at Jordan Corner, just west of Roland. RCMP say an eastbound SUV crossing Highway 3 was hit by a southbound SUV, with the force of the collision causing the eastbound vehicle to roll into the southeast ditch. The 51-year-old woman from Morden driving the eastbound vehicle was brought by STARS to Health Sciences Center in Winnipeg. A 44-year-old Winkler male passenger in her vehicle was taken to a Winnipeg hospital by ground ambulance. Both are in critical but stable condition. The driver of the southbound SUV, a 55-year-old man from Texas, was uninjured. As well, there are only minor injuries reported after a four-vehicle crash Friday afternoon near Boundary Trails Health Center. Pembina Valley RCMP, Winkler Fire Department, and ambulance crews responded to the scene on Highway 14 westbound near the intersection with Highway 3. The investigation has revealed that traffic was slowing or stopped due to the traffic light at Highway 3. According to RCMP, it appears the driver of one of the vehicles didn't recognize that other vehicles were slowing down and hit the vehicle in front of them, pushing it forward and creating a chain reaction of collisions with two other vehicles. Paramedics treated patients at the scene and no one was brought to hospital. Three of the four vehicles were towed. The annual Unmask DV Masquerade in support of Genesis House has been raising funds to unmask domestic violence, but the statistics they work to reverse have been going up nationally and locally. Caitlin Wall spoke of the change in recent years.
2: We actually recently had to change our logo. We had four women in our logo, and the statistic has changed to one in three women will experience domestic violence.
3: It's always been one in four.
2: Like It's always been one in four, and the rates are increasing, which is something that I don't think a lot of people know. So we had to update our logo about a year or two ago.
1: And for the final feature in Pembina Valley Online's Her Voice series, we're shining a light on Linda Menzies of Menzies Pro Care in Morden and Winkler.
4: I think it all started with what my passion is, which is just to help empower other people. And it happens to be like women supporting women. And so when that opportunity came around, well, why would I not, right? Because that's where my heart is.
1: Menzies says her business grew from a simple philosophy she learned from her mother. When she saw a need in the community, she looked for a way to help fill it. That approach led her from massage therapy into specialized services for lymphedema patients, breast cancer survivors, and a growing multidisciplinary healthcare team. You can read the full Her Voice feature now on Pembina Valley Online and your Pembina Valley Online app. And now on the Golden West Radio Money Scope, the TSX is down 283 points, the Dow down 374. The NASDAQ down 31 points. The dollar up 26 one-hundredths, trading at 72.2 cents U.S.
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5: Prairie Saints player-manager Esther Schwarzkopf says the Pembina Valley Women's Soccer League has been fantastic for players of all ages, and she says that she's got high hopes for where the Prairie Saints could go in the future.
6: Yeah, I have a bit. So this year, because we had a core group that started, and then we had some new players come in, and that allowed us to have like an age range on our team, which I think it's been really great to just help like coach some of the younger teams and bring them into some of the like team camaraderie and get to know them. And like, we've had some really great players that joined us that were younger, but it's been so fun to just connect through soccer, and we wouldn't have connected in any other way. And so in the next couple of years, I'd love to see us just continue to welcome younger players and keep the age range alive on the team, and just to be a positive part of the league. Like, for me, it was really important that we stay positive throughout the season.
5: More with Schwarzkopf on PeminaValleyOnline.com. A light night in local sports, but a reminder that the Winkler Flyers wrapped up their camp over the weekend, and the exhibition season starts soon in the Manitoba Junior Hockey League. I'm Dave Anthony.
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1: Partly cloudy skies with a 30% chance of showers this evening. Wind gusting out of the southwest to 60 kilometers per hour. Then shifting west and diminishing. A low of 15. Tuesday, a mix of sun and cloud with a high of 25. Partly cloudy skies Tuesday night and a low of 14. Clearing up on Wednesday with a high of 27. Then showers moving in on Thursday with a high of 26. Clearing on Friday, a high of 27, and Saturday, a mix of sun and cloud, a high of 28. Stream us on the Pembina Valley online app and stay weather ready with the CDK Electric weather page.
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to me on Country 88D. You're listening on Monday afternoon, I think. I don't really know. 25 degrees is where we're at, 15 the low for tonight. Last week, I got to do what I think is one of the coolest interviews of all time. I got to interview YouTubers, which, for anybody that watches YouTube, kind of cool. Not only YouTubers, but Paul and Aaron are a husband and wife duo who built their own plane and are now visiting all 50 states. 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Diamond Doors is one of their sponsors, so they came up to visit and get to know a little bit about Canada. 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We'll hear part of it from Paul and Aaron, who are just in Winkler, in the next 10. This is Lee Bryce. They called

0: Russell Dickerson's Worth Your Wild. You're listening to Country 88. The morning show is powered. Nope, it's not. It's not the morning. It's not the morning show. I'm sorry. I'm doing my best. I got to have a really cool interview last week. It's with a husband and wife named Paul and Aaron. Basically, they built their own airplane and are now flying to all 50 states.
1: We landed on this little grass runway in Louisiana, and it was right next to a crawfish farm. And the whole family worked the crawfish farm. They like welcomed us in. They taught us how to fish for crawfish. So we landed there, we camped on the runway, and then we fished for crawfish. We had a big crawfish boil at the end.
2: I also think I love like seeing the beginning and end to a process. And so like you just see the whole transition of it all. So as you're like learning to fabric a wing, you're like, oh my gosh, like this aileron is like complete. We're about to go paint it. I saw it when it was just like.
1: On the flip side, when you're lining up on the runway for the very first flight, you're like, oh crap, I built this plane. From the beginning has been like such a welcoming family, and they're like such an amazing company as well. Yep. And so when we're looking for people to be a part of our journey, that's what we're looking for. Good people, incredible products and businesses, and like they're checking all the boxes. It's been so fun to be working with them.
0: If you're wondering what company they're talking about, it's local company Diamond Doors. And Diamond Doors logo is on these guys' plane. 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
14: Partly cloudy skies with a 30% chance of showers this evening. Wind gusting out of the southwest to 60 kilometers per hour. Then shifting west and diminishing. A low of 15. Tuesday, a mix of sun and cloud with a high of 25. Partly cloudy skies Tuesday night and a low of 14. Clearing up on Wednesday with a high of 27, then showers moving in on Thursday with a high of 26. Clearing on Friday, a high of 27, and Saturday, a mix of sun and cloud, a high of 28. 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

Dean Brody, a man without a woman. You're listening to Country 88. It's Monday. Good afternoon. My name's Tyler. 15 degrees is where our low is headed for tonight. We're already at our high of 25. Your CDK Electric forecast can be found at PeminaValleyOnline.com or the Pembina Valley Online app, where you can also find the community events calendar. What's your long weekend plan? You want to go do something unique? I have an idea for you. I'll tell you a little bit more in the next 10. It's in Southport, in Portage La Prairie. If you

0: 25 is the high. We've got there already. Low down to 15 degrees for tonight. Tomorrow, we're expecting 25 with a mix of sun and cloud. A little bit less wind than today, which is fairly exciting. And if you're looking for stuff to do for the long weekend, check the community events calendar. There is a Fun with Family Day festival taking place at Our Farm Greenhouse, which is near Portage or Southport. 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
14: Partly cloudy skies with a 30% chance of showers this evening. Wind gusting out of the southwest to 60 kilometers per hour. Then shifting west and diminishing. A low of 15. Tuesday, a mix of sun and cloud with a high of 25. Partly cloudy skies Tuesday night and a low of 14. Clearing up on Wednesday with a high of 27, then showers moving in on Thursday with a high of 26. Clearing on Friday, a high of 27, and Saturday, a mix of sun and cloud, a high of 28. Stream us on the Pembina Valley Online

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0: Paul Brandt, My Heart Has History. You're listening to Country 88 on a Monday afternoon. We're approaching 5 o'clock. Hopefully you got a fun evening planned. If you're looking for a good read, go check out How Things Went for Winkler Bible Camp this year in the full story at PeminaValleyOnline.com. You can also find that just because the summer season is ending, they are not quiet for very long. They have a bunch of rentals going on, and then they get ready for their fall supper, which is coming up soon. 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
1: Some areas of the prairies seeing a bit of a rain delay today. When the weather cooperates, farmers are making good progress with the harvest, but the pace is still well behind normal. The latest crop report shows Saskatchewan is leading the prairies at 11% harvested, Alberta is at 5.6%, and Manitoba at 4%. Many areas saw a slow start with a wet growing season that delayed seeding, emergence, and crop development. Stats Canada has released its farm cash receipt update for the first half of the year. According to the report, farm cash receipts totaled $51.8 billion for the first half of 2026. Higher livestock and crop receipts drove the increase. It's important to note that farm cash receipts show money coming in, but not what farmers were able to keep after expenses. For Golden West, I'm Glendalee Allen Vossler.
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2: I'm Candace Dirksen. MCC Canada has launched a fundraising appeal to respond to the massive flooding which impacted a remote region of Nepal near the Tibet border last week and has extended well beyond as waters traveled southward to the Indian border. The catastrophe has left hundreds dead, many missing, and infrastructure decimated in the hardest hit areas. Disaster Response Director Bruce Gunther says MCC has already supported search and rescue efforts by supporting the Nepal government's purchase of generators.
3: From what we hear from partners, there's going to be a huge need for food assistance as many people have lost their homes, both in that immediate area and then farther downstream. So partners are looking to support those efforts in those local communities.
2: MCC has worked in Nepal since 1957. And Gunther noted the long-standing partnerships developed with local agencies will help greatly with its response. And back here at home, Pembina Valley RCMP continue to investigate a serious two-vehicle collision at the corner of Highway 23 and Highway 3 late Friday afternoon. With more, here's Chris Sumner.
4: Around 5:40 Friday afternoon, officers responded to the collision at Jordan Corner just west of Roland. RCMP say an eastbound SUV crossing Highway 3 was hit by a southbound SUV with the force of the collision causing the eastbound vehicle to roll into the southeast ditch. The 51-year-old female from Morden driving the eastbound vehicle was transported by Stars Air Ambulance to Health Sciences Center in Winnipeg. A 44-year-old Winkler male passenger in her vehicle was taken to a Winnipeg hospital by ground ambulance. Both are in critical but stable condition. The driver of the southbound SUV, a 55-year-old Texas male, was uninjured. For Pembina Valley Online, I'm Chris Sumner.
2: A Morden motorcyclist is facing a criminal charge after allegedly fleeing police during a traffic stop attempt. Officers spotted a motorcycle without a visible license plate on August 22nd. Police say the driver accelerated away, but officers chose not to pursue due to safety concerns.
5: As they pulled out to go after the vehicle, the driver of the motorcycle obviously noticed that and accelerated at a very fast rate of speed. Our officers did not engage in a pursuit. It did not activate their license sirens just due to the risk to the public and to the driver of the motorcycle.
2: The driver was later found near a tree line and charged with dangerous operation of a conveyance and was issued other driving offense tickets as well. And the PWN Centennial Concert Hall celebrates 20 years with a special presentation on September 4th. Katie St. Germain and Brothers Keep will be performing, along with local food and beverages available ahead of the show. Former City Councillor Dave Penner recalled previewing the original building.
6: They were building a new building and would need to dispose of or sell this one. So they had talked about the possibility of the city buying it. We all, as a city councillor, and especially Neil Schmidt, knew about the acoustics of that building having been built many, many years ago when, before the time of good sound systems, right? I mean, they had to build it acoustically to be well heard.
2: To learn more about the history of the concert hall, read the full feature at Pembina Valley Online or on your Pembina Valley Online app.
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7: Prairie Saints player-manager Esther Schwarzkopf says the Pembina Valley Women's Soccer League has been fantastic for players of all ages, and she says that she's got high hopes for where the Prairie Saints could go in the future.
8: Yeah, I have a bit. So this year, because we had a core group that started and then we had some new players come in, and that allowed us to have like an age range on our team, which I think that's just, it's been really great to just help like coach some of the younger teams and bring them into some of the like team camaraderie and get to know them. And like we've had some really great players that joined us that were younger, but it's been so fun to just connect through soccer, and we wouldn't have connected in any other way. And so in the next couple of years, I'd love to see us just continue to welcome younger players and keep the age range alive on the team, and just to be a positive part of the league. Like, for me, it was really important that we stay positive throughout the season.
7: More with Schwarzkopf on PeminaValleyOnline.com. A light night in local sports, but a reminder that the Winkler Flyers wrapped up their camp over the weekend and the exhibition season starts soon in the Manitoba Junior Hockey League. I'm Dave Anthony.
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2: Partly cloudy skies with a 30% chance of showers this evening. Wind gusting out of the southwest to 60 kilometers per hour. Then shifting west and diminishing. A low of 15. Tuesday, a mix of sun and cloud with a high of 25. Partly cloudy skies Tuesday night and a low of 14. Clearing up on Wednesday with a high of 27, then showers moving in on Thursday with a high of 26. Clearing on Friday, a high of 27, and Saturday, a mix of sun and cloud, a high of 28. 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

Valley's Fools. You're listening to Country 88 on a Monday. My name's Tyler. We are headed to, well, not headed. We are at our high of 25 degrees. You can find your CDK Electric forecast at PeminaValleyOnline.com or the Pembina Valley Online app, where you can also find details on Show Us Your Summer. This week is your last chance to enter, your last chance to win a shed. And this Yeti cooler from True North that has been in our office all summer long, and I have not heard the end of it from every single lady in this office. Listen, if you want to be like the ladies in the office and win the teal, aqua, I don't know what color it is. You can come look at it if you want. If you want to win it, keep listening. I'll tell you how you can in the next 10 for now. Dirt's back.

0: Lainey Wilson and John Mayer, Phone Keys Wallet. That's a great track. You're listening to Country 88 on a Monday afternoon. We're almost halfway through our 5 o'clock hour, getting ready for a fun Southern Manitoba evening. Farmers, thoughts are with you. I assume that you can't get out on the field. Maybe some aren't too wet. Hope you're finding things to do today. If you are looking for stuff to win, you can at PeminaValleyOnline.com. Show us your summer is getting ready to wrap things up. This is the last chance you have to submit a photo. This last week theme, summer's best selfie. 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
15: Partly cloudy skies with a 30% chance of showers this evening. Wind gusting out of the southwest to 60 kilometers per hour, then shifting west and diminishing, a low of 15. Tuesday, a mix of sun and cloud with a high of 25. Partly cloudy skies Tuesday night and a low of 14. Clearing up on Wednesday with a high of 27, then showers moving in on Thursday with a high of 26. Clearing on Friday, a high of 27, and Saturday, a mix of sun and cloud, a high of 28. Stream us on the Pembina Valley Online app and stay weather ready with the CDK Electric weather page.
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Adeline Merlot's Middle of the Bed. You're listening to Country 88. Good morning. Nope, not good morning. It's the afternoon. I'm so used to saying that, guys. Just give me a break. I'm also ready for a long weekend. I don't know about you, but I could use an extra day off. Lots of fun happening in the Pembina Valley this long weekend. Did you know that this long weekend, you can see what's called a pyro musical, which is fireworks set to music, and not just like music playing. They are timed to go with the music. All of the funds raised will go right back to SHOP. You can learn a little bit more about them. Just go to PeminaValleyOnline.com and type in pyro musical. Terry Penner will join us in the next 10 minutes. Did you know that Terry does the fireworks for the Winkler Harvest Festival for Canada Day and Norton and more? Find out why you don't want to miss this in the next 10. For now, Tim Hicks.

0: Flies. You're listening to Country 88 on a Monday afternoon. Tomorrow's September. That's crazy. Long weekend coming this weekend. If you're looking for something fun to do, Shadow Valley Raceway is going to be illuminated this weekend. There is a pyro musical, which is a fireworks competition set to music. Terry Penner told us more.
1: I've done fireworks for 14 years, and I think the first pyro musical competition I went to was probably 4 years ago, and it blew my mind, and I've done fireworks for terribly long, like a long time. The first pyro musical I went to was like, this is insane. Because it's so timed so well, when you see that go off and you see different music notes and you see the way things, it just changes the way you listen to music. If that's your, you know, if you're into fireworks, it just changes it. It takes a long time to design all of it. Like, it's an 18-minute show, but it probably took like 30 or 40 hours to actually design all of it. I've done fireworks for 14 years, and I think the first pyro musical competition I went to was probably 4 years ago, and it blew my mind. It's actually a youth drop-in center for young men and youth boys. Our goal is to allow them to be creative, either that's in automotive working or metalworking or hopefully in the future woodworking. We're just getting a 3D printing space set up as well. It's like a creative maker space. We've got a shop in Haskett that we're setting up. Well, we've been open since January.
0: Pretty cool stuff. You can learn a little bit more about S-Hop and what they do for our community and find out how the heck you get tickets to the Pyro Musical and watch Shadow Valley be illuminated. I'll see you there this weekend.
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5: Partly cloudy skies with a 30% chance of showers this evening. Wind gusting out of the southwest to 60 kilometers per hour, then shifting west and diminishing, a low of 15. Tuesday, a mix of sun and cloud with a high of 25. Partly cloudy skies Tuesday night and a low of 14. Clearing up on Wednesday with a high of 27, then showers moving in on Thursday with a high of 26. Clearing on Friday, a high of 27, and Saturday, a mix of sun and cloud, a high of 28. Stream us on the Pembina Valley Online app and stay weather ready with the CDK Electric weather page.
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0: Kelsey Kulyuk, Love Me Like an Outlaw on Country 88. Good morning. Nope, good afternoon. It's not even close to the morning anymore. I'm sorry, guys. I'm very used to doing the morning show. I don't think I've talked about Linda Menzies yet today. Linda Menzies is our Her Voice feature for today. She runs Menzies ProCare, who actually is one of the sponsors for our Her Voice feature. But we did not feature her because of that. She is an incredible human. You got to go read this story on the power of women supporting women. Read it at PembinaValleyOnline.com.
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3: I'm Candace Dirksen. There are only minor injuries reported after a four-vehicle crash Friday afternoon near Boundary Trails Health Center. Pembina Valley RCMP, Winkler Fire Department, and ambulance crews responded to the scene on Highway 14 westbound near the intersection with Highway 3. The investigation has revealed that traffic was slowing or stopped due to the traffic light at Highway 3. According to RCMP, it appears the driver of one of the vehicles didn't recognize that other vehicles were slowing down and hit the vehicle in front of them, pushing it forward and creating a chain reaction of collisions with two other vehicles. Paramedics treated patients at the scene and no one was brought to hospital. Three of the four vehicles were towed. Borden police say a motorcycle driver is facing a criminal charge after allegedly fleeing from officers last week. Police observed the motorcycle without a visible license plate before the driver accelerated away. Police Chief Sean Awney says the consequences could have been avoided.
4: It's actually a little bit of a trend we're seeing right now, people not stopping for us. We're going to obviously keep monitoring that, but it's a good reminder for the public that often it's a warning they're going to get, not even a ticket. And at worst case, if they do get a ticket, it's a small fine and possibly points on their license, but nothing close to compared to a criminal code charge.
3: The driver was later arrested and charged with dangerous operation of a conveyance and was issued other driving offense tickets as well. Caitlin Wall is in charge of resource and fundraising at Genesis House, and she stopped by our studio to talk about their annual Unmask DV Masquerade Gala.
5: It's an annual gala that we have a supper, we have raffle prizes, we have some kind of activity. So this year we've got a live ABBA cover band, Super Troopers, coming out from Winnipeg, so it's going to be a bit of a party this year.
3: Learn more, head to Pembina Valley Online, or check out the article at Pembina Valley Online app. And Dennis Young is well known in the Carmen Dufferin area, but for certain culinary fans, he may be best associated with the Liverfest he's run off and on going back to 2009. Liverfest returns this year on Tuesday, September 15th at the Carmen Legion Hall to help raise funds for the Dufferin Historical Society. Young discussed the fundraiser.
6: I'm on the board of the Carmen Historical Society Museum, and as a fundraiser ideas, we're always looking for new ideas to offset the grants that aren't coming through like they used to anymore. So we always have different things that are going on, and this new one is Liverfest, which I kind of resurrected from. I had it for 10 years back in 2009 to 19. I did for 10 years for the hockey team, for the Legion, for the personal care home, and then it just kind of ran its course, as always everything does.
3: Advance tickets are available until September 8th and are $20. Every day, we are delivering the news of your community to you here on the radio. 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
7: Prairie Saints player-manager Esther Schwarzkopf says the Pembina Valley Women's Soccer League has been fantastic for players of all ages, and she says that she's got high hopes for where the Prairie Saints could go in the future.
8: Yeah, I have a bit. So this year, because we had a core group that started, and then we had some new players come in, and that allowed us to have like an age range on our team, which I think that's just, it's been really great to just help like coach some of the younger teams and bring them into some of the like team camaraderie and get to know them. And like, we've had some really great players that joined us that were younger, but it's been so fun to just connect through soccer, and we wouldn't have connected in any other way. And so in the next couple of years, I'd love to see us just continue to welcome younger players and keep the age range alive on the team, and just to be a positive part of the league. Like, for me, it was really important that we stay positive throughout the season.
7: More with Schwarzkopf on PeminaValleyOnline.com. A light night in local sports, but a reminder that the Winkler Flyers wrapped up their camp over the weekend, and the exhibition season starts soon in the Manitoba Junior Hockey League. I'm Dave Anthony.
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3: Partly cloudy skies with a 30% chance of showers this evening. Wind gusting out of the southwest to 60 kilometers per hour, then shifting west and diminishing, a low of 15. Tuesday, a mix of sun and cloud with a high of 25. Partly cloudy skies Tuesday night and a low of 14. Clearing up on Wednesday with a high of 27, then showers moving in on Thursday with a high of 26. Clearing on Friday, a high of 27, and Saturday, a mix of sun and cloud, a high of 28. Stream us on the Pembina Valley online app and stay weather ready with the CDK Electric weather page.
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2: Partly cloudy skies with a 30% chance of showers this evening. Wind gusting out of the southwest to 60 kilometers per hour. Then shifting west and diminishing, a low of 15. Tuesday, a mix of sun and cloud with a high of 25. Partly cloudy skies Tuesday night and a low of 14. Clearing up on Wednesday with a high of 27, then showers moving in on Thursday with a high of 26. Clearing on Friday, a high of 27, and Saturday, a mix of sun and cloud, a high of 28. Stream us on the Pembina Valley Online app and stay weather ready with the CDK Electric weather page.
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7: Partly cloudy skies with a 30% chance of showers this evening. Wind gusting out of the southwest to 60 kilometers per hour, then shifting west and diminishing, a low of 15. Tuesday, a mix of sun and cloud with a high of 25. Partly cloudy skies Tuesday night and a low of 14. Clearing up on Wednesday with a high of 27, then showers moving in on Thursday with a high of 26. Clearing on Friday, a high of 27, and Saturday, a mix of sun and cloud, a high of 28. Stream us on the Pembina Valley online app and stay weather ready with the CDK Electric weather page.
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